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2: I'm Sheriff Chuck Jenkins. The 2026 election for sheriff is about keeping Frederick County safe, and my 20 years of proven success makes a difference. I've demonstrated the leadership qualities needed to make tough decisions that keep this county safe. My opponent has been out of law enforcement for over 30 years, too long removed, and would not be effective. Law enforcement would be diminished. I've had your back for 20 years as your sheriff. I'm asking you to have mine for one day. Vote for me, Sheriff Chuck Jenkins, on November 3rd, the man that will continue to stand to protect all of you. Authority Gary L. Jenkins Treasure.
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2: I knew I'd see her around. 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

0: Hello again, everyone. Jimmy Key here with you, and welcome once again to another episode of Forest State Focus. Today, our guest is Dave Phillips, a senior communications specialist at State Farm Insurance. And y'all know what time of year it is, the mating season for most of the animals, or if it's foraging season for most of them, and they are active everywhere, especially on roadways, byways, highways. And what we're going to talk about today is the unusually unfortunate result of interactions with animals on the roadway. Dave, thank you very much for joining us today on Forest State Focus. Appreciate you had taking the time.
1: Absolutely. I appreciate you having me join you today.
0: Okay, but like we said, there is it is getting to be that time of the year. White-tailed deer mating season comes up around here, and the next thing you know, body shops and sometimes emergency rooms are then being flooded with the victims of the unfortunate collisions. But to kick things off, like I said, fall is really when deer activity picks up. What does State Farm's latest data tell us about the risk for drivers, especially here in Frederick County and our surrounding counties in Pennsylvania, West Virginia, and Virginia?
1: Yeah, thanks for asking, Jimmy. You know, and as you said, we are right in the middle of deer season. November is the animal deer collision season, with November being the number one month, followed by October and December. For the last 20 years, State Farm has actually been taking a look at this data. And what we have found from the most recent data that we ran from July 1st, 2025 through June 30th, 2026, is that their state of Maryland has a 1 in 17 chance of animal collisions, ranking the state number 24 in the nation. And when you take a look at nationally, we're taking a look at, in that last year's frame, 1.6 million estimated animal vehicle collisions and a payout of $1.9 billion in animal collision claim costs.
0: A 1 in 117 chance does not necessarily mean that's going to happen, but our good friends over in West Virginia, about 20 miles from here, which is exactly where I live, you have a 1 in 46 chance, which West Virginia ranks number one nationally. What factors does make West Virginia such a high-risk state? I can tell you that running around Jefferson and Berkeley County over there, I have seen herds, I mean herds of deer, standing in cornfields in broad daylight. And some of these animals have no fear. You can honk the horn at them, and they stand there and they look at you like a deer in headlights. But it's daytime. What makes West Virginia such a high-risk state?
1: Well, several things. And one, you know, West Virginia has been consistently the number one state that has shown up for the last several years that we, you know, have been doing this study. A lot of it has to do with just the geography and the terrain. It's a very rural area. There's more of a deer concentration and population, including in the area where you're at in Pennsylvania. And, you know, when you have a state that the vast majority of the land is favorable for deer and for animals, and then you have rural roadways that wind, you know, the sight lines off of these roads are a little more hazardous. They're not as illuminated as you may have in a more heavily populated roadway area. So between the numbers of the animals, the rural location, and the roadways that exist, unfortunately, it puts West Virginia right in a bullseye for the number one spot for risk.
0: Well, I can tell you, since 2014, I've had 7 encounters with deer that resulted in body damage to my vehicle. One of those collisions was 2 deer at the same time. Now you throw in 1 raccoon crossing Interstate 66 at 10 p.m. in the evening. The critter was the size of a basketball, and one standard issue turkey buzzard, which surprises me because they know that they're federally protected. But it goes to prove that nobody is immune from this, and the more you drive, the better the odds that you are going to run into something sometime pretty soon. Now we talked about the risk changing significantly once you cross the state line from Maryland into West Virginia. In Pennsylvania, I understand, was right up there. And like I say, the last deer encounter I had was in Northern Virginia. So they got us pretty much covered up around here, don't they?
1: Yeah, you know, unfortunately, and that is absolutely the truth. The thing that differentiates Pennsylvania with West Virginia, now Pennsylvania, although it's not the riskiest state like West Virginia is, it does have the most animal collisions. Over, you know, we approximated over 141,000 within that year's time frame. And that comes into play because of the formula that we use, where we take a look at the number of approximated crashes by the number of licensed drivers, Jimmy, to get the odds. So that's why, you know, West Virginia pops out, because less drivers, but the concentration of hits makes that risk increase, as opposed to when you have more drivers in the state of Pennsylvania and you throw that into the formula, you know, it changes it. But nonetheless, you know, I love that you mentioned about raccoons and the wild turkeys. You know, we're not just talking about deer here. And when deer hit your car, they cause the damage to the vehicle because of their size. But when you get into a situation of a raccoon or a squirrel even, or even a wild turkey or a buzzard, what ends up happening is the reflex causes you to react differently. So you swerve. And that's even sometimes more dangerous than actually hitting the animal, because when you swerve, you could hit another car in the roadway. You could go off the road and hit a tree, or unfortunately, you could even flip the vehicle depending on the road conditions at the time.
0: Now, in this area, we have everything. We have freeways, everything from windy, hilly country roads. And I drive a Mustang, and there's nothing better than the top down on a warm fall day with the foliage and just cruising around some of these roads. But say it's like, you know, it's a nice day, it's getting into the evening time. Is there a particular time during the fall when drivers in this area should be especially alert for deer or bear or whatever else is roaming around out there? What part of this time of year is drivers that need to pay attention?
1: There's absolutely times of the day. Dusk and dawn are the most dangerous. A lot of that has to do with, particularly with deer, when they feed and kind of move to avoid predators more at that time. You factor in daylight savings time that occurs within these months, and folks are adjusting to the increase or decreased sunlight. And it becomes a recipe of disaster, because those are also some of the times when more people are on the road for both rush hour going to work and rush hour coming home. The conduciveness of all of those factors makes that the most difficult and most dangerous time of day, Jimmy.
0: Okay, well, let's give you a what if. We're cruising around the road, top down, music playing. It's a wonderful fall day. You crest the top of the hill, and right there it sits a 6-point buck weighing any somewhere in the neighborhood of 250 to 300 pounds. What do you do? All right. I mean, what action is the best thing to do when you haven't made a decision on what to do yet, but something bad's going to happen pretty soon?
1: Yeah. I mean, we're in a fortunate situation where it suddenly happens and there's zero time for reaction. And now you have to deal with the aftermath of the collision. Pull over to the side of the road, make sure everyone is okay. Make sure you're okay. Consider whether or not you need assistance. If you're okay, inspect your vehicle. If the animal is still in the roadway and is dying, don't go near the animal. The animal could lash out and even cause more injury, especially a deer with the hooves being very sharp. But take a look at the type of vehicle damage that you have. Is the vehicle drivable? You may also want to make sure that you report the roadkill or the carcass so that it can be removed properly from the roadway and not become a future obstacle or problem for somebody else. You know, take a look at the undercarriage of the vehicle as well. You know, if it's a smaller animal and it went under and may not have caused physical damage that you can see or that really impacts the drivability of the car, it could have caused some damage underneath. And there may be fluid leaking, which would end up hindering the performance of the car and obviously the possibility to break down further, thinking that you were okay. So they're primarily some of the things to think about. And then if, you know, for the issue of the insurance side of thing, take some photos of the location where you were at, the damage to the vehicle, but hopefully you're okay. And maybe even the animal ran off and is okay as well.
0: Well, say you see this critter and your brain is trying to decide what to do. Should you swerve? Should you just, you know, try to, should you slam on the brakes? What if you've only got like 100 milliseconds to respond? What is the best course of action to take? I would assume it depends upon the road conditions and where it is you're driving, right?
1: Yeah, you know, it's going to sound weird coming from an insurance company to tell you this, but you probably don't want to swerve for the reasons that we talked about. You want to brake firmly and glide into that collision or carefully brace for the impact. The swerving on so many more occurrences could cause more physical damage and bodily damage, depending on what that swerve results in, which could be traffic, a tree off the road. It's a difficult decision if you have to, but brake firmly, coast in.
0: Okay, so you're driving along and you see one deer cross the road. Should you assume that there could be others following it? Like, I've seen a deer on the side of the road, and I've tried to shoo it off into the woods, and I'll hit the horn, and first thing I see is that the deer doesn't move, and then the second thing I see is there's like three or four or five more of them just standing around off the road waiting to cause havoc. I guess you should assume that you've seen one, there's a pretty good possibility that there are others.
1: Absolutely correct. You see one, there's likely more out there. A lot of times you see this happen more with like the fawns and the does traveling a lot together. But chances are pretty good that if one is seen in the periphery or off the side, to the side of the road grazing, there's likely others that could be potentially dart out nearby. And you also want to think in terms of too, in the terrain that you're driving in, you know, we mentioned about rural roads, and one of the things that differentiate that from a more well-traveled or more suburban or urban road is the roadway is cleared more to the side. So you have better periphery, but you get into those rural roads and the grazing and the sight of them in trees, and you see one and there's multiple in trees, you're not going to see them coming.
0: Now, State Farm estimates that there are more than 36,000 animal collision claims in Maryland during the last 12-month study period. What does that number tell you about how common these crashes really are? How do they compare from your normal run-of-the-mill Maryland fender bender?
1: What they show us is this is not necessarily the cause is different than from what you see from other reasons. Now, this doesn't mean that driver responsibility isn't a factor, but in this instance, the catalyst, the cause, is a lot more unpredictable than potentially your safe driving habits and paying attention to distractions on a normal driving situation that could result into an accident. You look more at driver error or road conditions that have contributed to this, but this is a living, breathing thing that's a little more different to examine. And you know, there's a lot of issues that come into play here. You know, what to do with the herds? Are there solutions that aren't just, you know, is the message just awareness? Well, yeah, that's a really important part of it. But how can we make this better? We're talking about animals as opposed to fixed things like roadways or construction or speed barriers, you know. So it's just a significant thing to think about. It also points to, when it comes to insurance coverage, you want to make sure that you have comprehensive coverage for an animal collision. If you just have liability or you have collision, you're not covered for an animal vehicle collision. So without comprehensive, unfortunately, you would not have coverage subject to that deductible, Jimmy.
0: Well, what I can tell you is, I mean, the next question was, where are these crashes most likely to happen? And I can speak to this from personal experience. I'm sitting in a CVS drugstore in Leesburg, Virginia, and in front of me sits all four lanes of Market Street. Across the street sits a 7-Eleven parking lot, and I am not making this up, as Dave Barry used to say. An adolescent deer, walked past my driver's side, stopped at the street, looked both directions. it swiveled its head to the left and then to the right, and then ran right across Market Street into the 7-Eleven parking lot and disappeared. This was in the middle of rush hour, okay? I was thunderstruck. I had never seen anything like that before in my life. So I assumed that especially deer interactions could happen in your neighborhood, on a busy boulevard, as well as a rural rural setting out there, you know, in the middle of the cornfield.
1: Yeah, you know, and that's a great illustration because, you know, in that instance too, right, we're encroaching on what used to be their natural habitat. And, you know, you put a 7-Eleven or you put, you know, a convenience store out there, and that in and of itself could become a lure for the trash, for the food that's going to start to bring them closer. But the disruption too of their natural habitat, they don't quite know what to do with, and they start to encroach even closer as homes start to get built. You've seen instances where animals that were never things you worried about, like bear, even wolves, that have started to come into more suburban neighborhoods. And it's because the land used to be a part of their natural habitat. And, you know, the sudden sprawl can also trigger an increase in that activity for that area.
0: I can tell you that living in West Virginia, which is slowly becoming not a rural area anymore. I mean, the bear population, mm-hmm. when they start getting active, both in the fall and in the spring when they come out of hibernation, they start walking around like they own the place. And quite frankly, I think they do. That includes what we now have a burgeoning population of coyote, which is of course feeding on the burgeoning population of groundhogs, squirrels, deer, and other critters. It's just that it's like nature is adapting somewhat, but as we encroach upon their domain, the interactions with them of any species become just almost too scary to even think about. Now,
1: yeah, you know, well, and Jimmy too, like you talk with the coyotes coming back, right? But if you have to have with coyotes to kind of thin the herd, there's another way to, you know, illustrate that, but you know that they're a natural predator to help be a part of that natural process. And when all of those disruptions occur, then the, you know, population like deer will explode. And, you know, that also causes an imbalance that folks need to, you know, consider. You mentioned bear, you know, when we talk about collisions, you know, imagine the damage. And for those that have hit a deer, now imagine striking a bear and how much more of an impact that's going to be, and even more frightening if you're dealing with an injured bear or a very angry bear on top of what has happened to the car. And you see those types of collisions, Jimmy, result more in fatalities than injury.
0: That is true. You made a good point about you know, the population of deer is expanding because of the predators are no longer around. Give me a number. What is the dollar amount? And if you only know State Farms, that's fine. What does this cost insurance companies in claims on a regular basis to, you know, both for medical and collision repair?
1: Number that I had shared earlier. It's $1.9 billion annually when you factor all of that in. I mean, that includes collision costs, the cost to settle the claim, all of the expenses that come in as part of that crash. So it's an extremely expensive amount. Now, over the last 20 years, it has fluctuated. I mean, we've had it as high as, you know, into the 2 billion range and into the 2 million number of estimated claims. But, you know, factor in what we're well aware of, you know, that costs have gone up and repair costs have gone up. So, you know, we continue to see a climb in the cost of not just the animal collision claims, but for claims and repairs and injuries. So, you know, $1.9 billion annually in costs is at least the figure that we can source to for you, Jimmy, for the last year.
0: Well, I would think that State Farm would save a lot of money And hunters would be a whole lot happier if you were to just buy some 30-06s and ammunition, and we took care of this problem ourselves. But anyway,
1: there's so many things that would not work.
0: Yes, I know. However, what does work are things like wildlife corridors, overpasses, right, underpasses. These projects could make a meaningful difference on the roads in this part of the country. I'm assuming State Farm would support the Maryland Highway and West Virginia Department of Highways and everybody else to construct those type of things to reduce the possibility of injury or death.
1: Yeah, we absolutely do support that type of animal corridor crossing solution, and it can be overpasses, underpasses, even fencing that help direct animals away from traffic and give them a safer way to cross busy roadways. They are extremely expensive depending on the amount of cost, and there is federal funding that states can look into, but they seem to be showing a success rate. There's one in Colorado on Highway 9 that ended up giving a 90% reduction in wildlife vehicle collisions that were being monitored in that area. It seems to be a really interesting viable solution to still allow the habitat to prosper while keeping us safe traveling through those roadways where they're very active.
0: Dave, that is such sage advice. I mean, for all the money that you think state governments, you know, waste on frivolous things, this is something I think we could all agree on, both the environmentalists, the animal rights folks, and hunters who are interested in conserving all of this for future generations. If you could give drivers here in Frederick County and our surrounding region three things to remember as we head into peak deer season, peak bear season, and God forbid you should run over a turkey buzzard. What are the three things that you would ask us to remember as the days get shorter and the nights get colder?
1: Absolutely. So the three things I would recommend is, first of all, slow down. Pay attention to your speed. The speed that you're traveling has such a contributory factor to the impact to the body, damage to your vehicle, and bodily injury to yourself. Scan that roadway. You know, we talked about dawn and dusk. We talked about the time of year. Be very alert. Don't be distracted. Keep your eye on the roadway. Use your high beams when they are necessary. And then finally, if it looks like the crash is unavoidable with the animal, brake firmly. Don't swerve, because the swerve can end up having a more devastating impact than unfortunately hitting the animal.
0: An accident can be unavoidable, but a fatality because of this is definitely avoidable if you take the appropriate action. You see a deer, you're going to hit it. Just brake normally. Don't grab the wheel and twist it in a direction in an attempt to avoid the deer, because on those little rural roads, there's two things. There's a ditch, there's an embankment, or a tree. Yeah. And believe me, the aftermath of hitting the deer is a whole lot less than hitting any one of those three.
1: Well, I was going to say, too, you know, to add to that, too, Jimmy, you know, and the decision that you're making is not just about you. You could have other people in the vehicle. You have kids in the car. So you're responsible for their lives. For a figure for you to

0: back and talk to you again here in a few months, probably in the spring, and look forward to talking to you then.
1: Yeah, I mean, and the animal quarter is literally a bridge to bring us all together, right, Jimmy?
0: Absolutely. Our time is up, and I thank you so much for yours. Ladies and gentlemen, we've been speaking with Dave Phillips, Senior Communications Specialist with State Farm Insurance, and no, he does not wear khaki pants, but we appreciate him coming on. I'm Jimmy Key. You've been listening to 4-State Focus. Thanks so much for hanging out with us today. Have a good day.
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This is a statement from the National Weather Service. For the following counties in Maryland, Carroll and Frederick, flood warning in effect until 3 a.m. Monday. Flooding caused by excessive rainfall is expected. The areas affected include West Central Carroll County in North Central Maryland, East Central Frederick County in North Central Maryland. The hazardous weather conditions are expected until 3 a.m. Impacts, flooding of creeks, streams, and other low-lying and flood-prone locations is imminent or occurring. Additional details at 11:53 p.m. Doppler radar indicated heavy rain. Flooding is ongoing or expected to begin shortly in the warned area. Between 1 and 2 inches of rain have fallen in the past hour. Additional rainfall amounts up to 0.5 inches are possible in the warned area. Some locations that will experience flooding include Union Bridge, Liberty Town, and Unionville. This includes the following flood-prone roads: Main St. Near Little Pipe Creek and Union Bridge, Butcher John Road at Cherry Branch, McKinstry's Mill Road at Tams Creek, Beaver Dam Road near Beaver Dam Creek, and Simpson's Mill Road near Little Pipe Creek. Visit www.weather.gov/safety/flood for safety information. Turn around, don't drown when encountering flooded roads. Most flood deaths occur in vehicles. Be especially cautious at night when it is harder to recognize the dangers of flooding.

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3: 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'Cause she's a gold digger with a quick trigger. 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
1: 270 is packed in both directions between Clarksburg and Urbana. 15 the same through Frederick City. We also got a disabled vehicle causing problems on 40 East at Hoke Place through the Golden Mile. 70 West slow through 29 and from South Street through 180. Also through Beaver Creek through the 40 split up in Hagerstown. Speaking of Hagerstown, bad accident on 81 South at Showalter Road. Everything is closed down at that exit, pushing traffic all the way back up into Greencastle. 70 East jammed as you're approaching 695. 140 busy through downtown Westminster. 340 West slow heading into Harper's Ferry. In Loudoun County, 9 West crawls from Hamilton Station up to 287. And 15 North, you're seeing delays through Leesburg and approaching Luckett's. This is Drew with your WFRE traffic.
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0: Morgan Wallen on 99.9 WFRE with Ben by now. It's Andy and Emma in the morning. I hope you had a fantastic weekend. I will say it's never as long as you would like it to be.
1: Of course.
0: I've heard that before. And I will say that there was plenty more we could have done in the weekend. But I love laying around when I get a chance because I don't get a chance very often.
1: You're a champ at not moving for 8 hours.
0: Yep. And I feel like I've got 2 days where I don't have to do anything. So one day I can be lazy. The other day I'm going to get things done.
1: Mm-hmm.
0: So I was lazy one of the days this weekend. I did some chores the other day. I know that you guys, forced me to run around, but I enjoyed spending time with you guys. So got a little bit of everything done in the weekend, but now we're back to the grind. However, this is going to be a big week. There is a lot going on this week. Now, let's start at the end of the week and work our way back. So, This coming up Sunday, the 18th, it's the Pink Ribbon 5K.
1: That's true. I'll be there.
0: You'll be there. And, no, you're at the Making Strides. You're going to be at the Making Strides Walk.
1: Oh, that's right.
0: But the Pink Ribbon 5K is also going on earlier that day. Diana Gibson will be there.
1: Yes, yes, yes. Diana will be there.
0: So, before that, we're going to be out and about on the 17th as well. Got plenty of things to do there.
1: Mm-hmm.
0: So, the 15th is Ladies Night.
1: That's true.
0: That is this Thursday at X Golf here in Frederick. So we're going to be out there for that.
1: Also Andy's birthday, so come and sing at him.
0: You don't have to talk about that. I'm getting at that age where I don't mind if you know, but let's don't make a big deal about it. And then also we've got a lot of other cool things that are happening this week, like chances to win tickets. Now we have tickets to see Corey Kent at the Fillmore Silver Spring in March of next year. Corey Kent's going to be at the Fillmore for his Heartland Rock and Roll Tour on March 12th. That is a Friday, a great way to kick off the weekend. And we're going to play a round of Heartland trivia. And it'll be questions about the things that represent the Heartland, agriculture, core values, things that are tied to, Corey himself as he grew up in the Heartland. So it'll be just random Heartland trivia. If we'll start with caller 9, and if you can be the first correct caller starting with 9 to answer the question, you're going to win tickets to that. You've got that big chance this week, and so much more fun to get to with Andy and Emma in the morning here on WFRE.
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3: Good morning. It's a wet Monday morning out there, so watch that stopping distance. Interstate 70, Hagerstown, into Frederick, and onto the Baltimore Beltway. No issues or accidents to report at this time. 15 southbound looks clear from Thurmont all the way into Frederick. From Frederick on 15 south all the way to the Point of Rocks Bridge, things lighter than normal. And, of course, 270 right now running smooth from Frederick all the way down to Gaithersburg, Germantown, Rockville, and the Capitol Beltway.
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0: Vincent Mason on 99.9 WFRE with Wish You Well. I was remiss, Emma J.
1: Oh, yeah.
0: We were talking about everything going on this week, and I led off with the Pink Ribbon 5K, which, by the way, we're going to have Patty Hurwitz on the air with us a little bit later on this morning, talking about the 5K. And the other big thing going on for us, one of the other big things going on this week, Ladies Night.
1: That's true.
0: Because both of those events benefit the Hurwitz Breast Cancer Fund.
1: Mm-hmm.
0: So we're going to give you the details on how to register for both of those things a little bit later on. And then also on Sunday, our 4D Trunk or Treat at Fourth Dimension Fun Center. We're going to be there. I will be there from noon to four. So if you're looking to dress up and have some fun, you don't have to just do it on Halloween. You can also do it on this Sunday, October 18th.
1: Yep.
0: Going to be a lot of fun there. You're going to be at the Making Strides Breast Cancer Walk as well.
1: Mm-hmm.
0: I mean, we are in the middle of Breast Cancer Awareness Month, as we know. Then I mentioned Ladies Night is Thursday, October 15th, but I skipped over completely, and I was remiss in mentioning Cruising for a Cure.
1: Yeah.
0: Cruising for a Cure is coming up this Saturday, October 17th. Do you have a motorcycle? Do you enjoy riding? Do you want to help kids fighting cancer at St. Jude Children's Research Hospital? Then this poker run is for you. A beautiful day going to be had riding through the Catoctin Mountains on two wheels, all to benefit St. Jude. You can ride at your own pace through Chestnut Hill Farm, Catoctin Mountain Orchard, Scenic View Orchard, and Harbaugh Farm before ending up at Chocolate Park Tavern. There's going to be a post-ride party, live music by Rich Feely, raffles of 50-50, lots more. And again, all the proceeds raised go to St. Jude. But the best poker hand, if you've ever done a poker run before, you know the best poker hand is the winner. You will win detailing for your bike from Maryland Auto Detailing, weekend passes to the next Gettysburg Bike Week, and a motorcycle battery from Battery Warehouse. And trust me, that is one thing that you don't think about, but it can happen so frequently. When you have a bike, you go out to crank it up and the battery's dead.
1: Yeah.
0: I know nobody wants that happening in cars, but it really sucks on a bike. It's good to have a backup ready to go. Registration is happening this Saturday from 9 to 11 right here at our humble abode at the WFRE studios. We're going to be right here from 9 to 11. You can register at 5966 Grove Hill Road. 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You could end up with a lot more money than you started off with. 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It's all during Cruising for a Cure. This Saturday, October 17th, beginning at 9 a.m. with registration, and then the ride happens. We'll be wrapping up at Chocolate Park Tavern. It's all brought to you by Frederick Brickworks, Catoctin Mountain Motors, Black's Custom Cycles and Fabrications, Battery Warehouse, and all of us here at 99.9 WFRE.
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3: 340 eastbound from Harpers Ferry into downtown Frederick. Nothing going on right now. Everything looking good. All quiet on the northern front as you come down 15 from Thurmont into downtown Frederick. Interstate 70 eastbound Hagerstown to Frederick to Baltimore. Everything running at posted speed limits. And 270 southbound, the same thing. Traffic running along at posted speeds from Frederick through Urbana down to Gaithersburg into Rockville and to the Capitol Beltway.
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0: 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Have you heard about the World Senior Games?
1: No.
0: I mean, it's not out of the realm of possibility that senior adults, senior citizens, would want to do endurance-style competition.
1: Why not?
0: I mean, why not? Now, I know you know what planks are.
1: I do, unfortunately.
0: Yes. If you think holding a plank for 1 minute is torture...
1: It is.
0: A lot of people don't like doing that. Well, this is probably going to hurt your abs just by hearing this. A 61-year-old Canadian woman named Donna Jean Wild just broke her own Guinness World Record. She held an abdominal plank for a staggering 5 hours.
1: Whoa.
0: At the Huntsman World Senior Games over in Utah.
1: Dang.
0: 5 hours. So she beat her previous record that she set back in 2024. She had done 4.5 hours then.
1: Whoa.
0: And you may wonder, like, what, is she a longtime endurance athlete? No, she's a retired teacher and grandmother of 12.
1: She looks great. I found her picture.
0: She says she turned planking into a passion over the years, as apparently she has, you know, core muscles made of steel. I mean, you have to have 12 grandkids. I bet she holds all 12 grandkids at one time.
1: Right?
0: It's people like this. It makes me in awe of what humanity can accomplish.
1: Right.
0: And it also disgusts me. Nothing disgusts me more in myself than seeing someone do this. You're making us look bad, Donna Jean.
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3: Are traveling 270 northbound at Fingerboard Road. It appears that all lanes are blocked due to a collision. That's 270 northbound, exit 26, Fingerboard Road. All lanes are blocked. I'll give you an update as soon as I can. Otherwise, 270 southbound, no issues or accidents to report southbound, but you may want to expect a little gawker slowing if you pass Fingerboard Road on your way south through the Capitol Beltway. Everything from that point on to the Beltway looking pretty good. 70 eastbound, Hagerstown to Frederick to Baltimore. Still no issues. 15 south out of Frederick. Everything looking good. And across the Point of Rocks Bridge. And then on into Luggetts and into Leesburg.
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0: From the WFRE Trick Trucks and Cars Weather Center, your Columbus Day forecast. Going to be partly sunny. However, there is a 60% chance for showers and possibly a thunderstorm later this morning. A high of around 73. Tonight, just partly cloudy with a low around 59. Tuesday tomorrow, mostly sunny. Look for a high near 77.

0: Putting Our Hands Up with Jelly Roll on 99.9 WFRE. I bet you could find a pumpkin spice jelly roll nowadays.
1: Probably.
0: I've seen a pumpkin roll.
1: Yeah, same thing.
0: But I don't know if pumpkin doesn't really turn into a jelly all that well. But, I mean, you know, we put pumpkin spice in everything nowadays. People love it. They can't get enough of it. It says fall to people. That's why when it's hot in the summer, we try to put ourselves in a fall headspace, and they release the pumpkin spice stuff in late July, early August. Just ridiculous. But the time of year is now at hand when we need the fall spice type things, the fall flavors of things. You know, winter blend gasoline is already available at some gas stations.
1: Oh, that is a thing, isn't it?
0: It absolutely is.
1: Yeah, yeah.
0: You want the right kind of mixture of oil and the right kind of petroleum in there. But we got an ad in for one place that made it sound like it's not for your car.
2: 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The air is crisper. It's the perfect time to snuggle up to a hot tank of winter blend gasoline. Now with more smog-causing pollutants and a delightful hint of pumpkin spice.
1: Ah.
2: Winter blend gasoline. The prices may drop, but the flavor doesn't.
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4: The incident at 270 northbound exit 26 Fingerboard Road continues to block all the lanes northbound. Again, that's 270 north at exit 26 Fingerboard Road. All northbound lanes are blocked at this time. Another issue, I-270 north of exit 18, that's Maryland 121 at Clarksburg Road. Another collision. All northbound lanes being reported blocked at that point. So if you're heading northbound on 270 from D.C. into Frederick, I suggest an alternate route. Otherwise, 70 eastbound Hagerstown into Frederick and on to Baltimore. No issues to report there. 15 southbound into Frederick. No issues reported.
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1: The incident at 270 northbound exit 26 Fingerboard Road continues to block all the lanes northbound. Again, that's 270 north at exit 26 Fingerboard Road. All northbound lanes are blocked at this time. Another issue, I-270 north of exit 18, that's Maryland 121 at Clarksburg Road. Another collision. All northbound lanes being reported blocked at that point. So if you're heading northbound on 270 from D.C. into Frederick, I suggest an alternate route. Otherwise, 70 eastbound Hagerstown into Frederick and on to Baltimore. No issues to report there. 15 southbound into Frederick. No issues reported.
2: From the WFRE Airtron Heating and Air Conditioning News Center, here are the trending stories you need to know about. A Howard County man has been convicted of murder and assault in a shooting on Interstate 70 that left one man dead and two others injured. Frederick County jury convicted 28-year-old Jeffrey Diaz Wednesday in the June 14, 2025 shooting that killed 20-year-old Eduardo Uria. Police say a GMC Sierra carrying six people was traveling east on I-70 near Mount Airy around 11:20 p.m. that night when at least 10 shots were fired into the truck. Uria was struck in the chest and upper back and pronounced dead at a Shell station. The driver was also shot while another passenger was injured by broken glass. Investigators say the group had been at an event at the Frederick Fairgrounds where Diaz had an altercation with one of the occupants. Cell phone data showed Diaz's Dodge Ram caught up with the Sierra before the shooting. Diaz was arrested on June 29, 2025. He remains jailed and awaiting sentencing. A lawsuit is challenging Frederick County's decision to extend its moratorium on new data center applications. According to the Frederick News Post, Quantum Maryland LLC, managed by Catalyst Maryland, filed a 67-page complaint on Thursday in Frederick County Circuit Court. The company is the developer behind the Frederick Digital Campus near Adamstown. Quantum Maryland claims County Executive Jessica Fitzwater used the moratorium for political reasons and interfered with a land transaction valued at more than $500 million. The company wants the moratorium overturned, its development applications allowed to move forward, and financial damages. Fitzwater disputes the allegations, calling the lawsuit filled with factual errors and saying she will fight the case. Diana Gibson, WFRE News. Here's Andy with sports.
3: In your Mixed Plumbing and Heating sports, in Game 1 of the National League Championship Series yesterday, the Brewers beat the Los Angeles Dodgers in Milwaukee 2-1. The Dodgers will attempt to even the series later today at 5 p.m. On the other side of the MLB aisle, the Cleveland Guardians are in Tampa Bay to take on the Rays tonight in the American League Championship Series at 8 p.m. And in the NFL, the Washington Commanders played to a bizarre 27-27 overtime tie against the New York Giants yesterday, culminating in a massive clock management blunder that cost Washington a walk-off victory. The Commanders have until next Monday to get their act together as they're set to play the San Francisco 49ers in Monday Night Football. Elsewhere, the Baltimore Ravens defeated the Falcons in Atlanta 30-23 in overtime last night on Sunday Night Football. The Ravens now get set to face the Browns in Cleveland this coming Sunday afternoon. In NASCAR, yesterday's Bank of America 400 at Charlotte Motor Speedway saw Chase Briscoe taking the checkered flag. Christopher Bell and Ryan Blaney finished second and third, respectively. And the Washington Capitals fell to the Seattle Kraken yesterday 5-3. The Caps now head to Raleigh, North Carolina to take on the Carolina Hurricanes tomorrow at 10:45 p.m. Free Country Weather. From the WFRE Trick Trucks and Cars Weather Center, your forecast today going to be cloudy, then gradually becoming mostly sunny, looking for a high near 75. Tonight, mostly clear, a low around 56. Tuesday, tomorrow, sunshine with a high near 80. Currently, it's cloudy and 59.

0: News, sports, pop culture. If it's making headlines, then it's fair game. Armor Fence of Maryland presents What's Trending with Andy Webb.
1: Happy Columbus Day, Emma J.
2: Oh, yeah.
1: That's right. Today we celebrate the brave explorer who discovered America while also helping the innocent people of the Caribbean to discover smallpox and slavery.
2: Yeah, thanks a lot, old Chris.
1: Today is the day when we celebrate Christopher Columbus's greatest discovery. That you apparently can save up to 30% off major appliances, TVs, and furniture. Everybody loves a Columbus Day sale. A new study suggests loneliness can cost up to 6 years of healthy life.
2: Wow.
1: But you got to think, on the other hand, getting married to the wrong person will make you wish your life was 6 years shorter.
2: Yeah.
1: Trust me.
2: Very true.
1: Scientists have developed an injection that they say destroys fat cells.
2: Hmm.
1: I honestly thought we already had that. Isn't it called heroin?
2: I guess so, technically.
1: The trailer for Blade Runner 2099 came out this weekend. I don't know if you caught that or not. Harrison Ford's not in this one, but the title does contain a reference to his age.
2: Oh, yeah. He is a little
1: 2099, yeah.
2: Still hot, though.
1: Thank you. Thank you, my wife. Finally, a new Mustang is being designed with a pickup bed on the back. Because why should Tesla have a monopoly on the ugly truck market?
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3: Well, the good news is 70 East from Hagerstown into Frederick and on to Baltimore. No issues or accidents to report. 15 Southbound from Thurmont into Frederick. Also, no issues or accidents. 15 South from Frederick to Point of Rocks. Everything running smoothly at posted speeds. However, 270 this morning is a mess. 270 Northbound prior to Fingerboard Road. All lanes are blocked coming north, and also 270 northbound, north of exit 18, Clarksburg Road. All lanes are blocked as well. To add insult to injury, 97 north and south between Holiday and Bordley. All lanes are blocked on 97 this morning.
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0: Mornings are always better with Andy and Emma in the morning.
9: Wake up. 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

0: 620 with Andy and Emma in the morning on 99.9 WFRE. If you got to be somewhere by 6:30, 10 minutes or so until you get there. But a lot of people don't have anywhere to go today because it's Columbus Day or Indigenous Peoples Day. Whichever one you celebrate, whichever side of the aisle you fall on, did you know that not every state gives today off?
1: No.
0: Yeah, well, I know you probably don't think about it because we never get it off.
1: No, we don't.
0: But only 20 states have today as a paid holiday for state workers. Now, if you are a Maryland state worker, you already know, oh, yeah, we got today off because they are one of the 20.
1: Nice.
0: Alabama, Arizona, Connecticut, Georgia, Idaho, Illinois, Indiana, Maryland, as I mentioned, Massachusetts, Missouri, Montana, Nebraska, New Jersey, New York, Ohio, Pennsylvania, Rhode Island, Utah, Virginia, and West Virginia.
1: Okay, so the surrounding states.
0: That's right. We moved from a state that doesn't have it to one that does, and we still don't get it off. But Oklahoma actually celebrates the second Monday of October as Oklahoma Native American Day, which is unpaid. But the state separately has a law requiring the governor to declare a day honoring each tribe on a date chosen by that tribe.
1: Interesting.
0: So I think that's good for them. Delaware, on the other hand, replaced Columbus Day altogether back in 2009 with a floating holiday for state workers. So people get a holiday. They get to choose when it is. If they wanted to take it today, they could. They can take off pretty much any day they want. And Tennessee substituted the day off today for the Friday after Thanksgiving. Now, I like this idea.
1: Yeah.
0: So they can have a four-day weekend. I love that.
1: That makes more sense, because why are we sticking a holiday on a Thursday and then making people go to work on a Friday?
0: Yeah, nothing gets done on Black Friday unless you're WFRE and we kick off our Toys for Tots program.
1: Very true.
0: Which we will be doing 10 a.m. at the Walmart on Monocacy Boulevard on that Black Friday. So good things can come out of Columbus Day. You just got to wait.
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3: In Montgomery County this morning, things continue to be a mess. On 270 alone, 270 northbound, the lanes prior to Fingerboard Road are now open. There's some good news for you. So that's been taken care of. 270 northbound at I-370, a collision. All lanes northbound at 370 are blocked. Southbound in the same location, 270 southbound at I-370, the right lane and exit lane are blocked. 97 north and south between Holiday and Bordley, both travel lanes in each direction are still blocked. A reminder, streets are wet. Watch those stopping distances.
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0: John Morgan with Kid Myself on 99.9 WFRE. 6:32 now with Andy and Emma in the morning. Emma J., you were a young child, a young puplet.
1: Once upon a time.
0: In the 90s.
1: Yes.
0: Now, if I were to ask you, but you're a fan of the 90s, a lot of the stuff from the 90s. If I were to ask you, what was one of the big men's hairstyle accoutrements back then? Like, what is something guys would do to their hair back in the 90s?
1: I know where you're going with this, so I'm going to give you the answer you want.
0: Oh, please
1: do. The spiky boys.
0: Spiky boys.
1: A la Justin Timberlake, NSYNC. You got the spiky tips that were highlighted.
0: Frosted tips. Exactly. Now,
1: yeah.
0: I have said this all along, and I'm glad. This is why I never change my fashion. I literally know that everything is cyclical.
1: Yeah.
0: And so I wear the same thing now that I did in high school, 20, 30 years ago. It came back around. It's come back around. And even though I have long hair now, I will say there was a time when I had short hair and I had frosted tips. And if I had stuck with that, it would have come back around because frosted tips are back in style. Now, if you've deleted them from your brain, just picture Lance Bass's hair from back in the day.
1: Yeah.
0: Or Guy Fieri from now.
1: Yeah, he still does it.
0: Apparently, he never got the memo about them going out of style. But Lance Bass has also been trailblazing in bringing them back. He went back to frosted tips this past December.
1: Good for him.
0: Now, at the time, he said, get me a Walkman and some cargos, and it's like 97 all over again. But, I mean, frosted tips were once considered an embarrassing relic of the boy band era. They kind of pioneered it, the boy bands did. But a few years back, actually, GQ talked about how lucky Justin Timberlake was to have survived the trend, as they said.
1: Survive.
0: But it makes you wonder, how did it become cool again? Who's bringing this thing back? Well, one report from one of these fashion magazines says it's emerging as a byproduct of the buzz and bleach craze of the early 2020s.
1: Hmm.
0: So someone gets a buzz cut, they bleach it, then it grows out, and it becomes frosted tips.
1: Yeah.
0: So, and even now, as frosted tips are considered cool again, a lot of people are just getting all over bleach. And then they lean into a natural grow out as weeks go by. It's basically the same thing. Looks basically the same as it did 20 plus years ago, but today's version, a bit more unkempt.
1: Yeah. It's nice that I remember roots showing back then were an absolute no-no. Like, you get to the salon, your roots are showing.
0: Yeah, I got
1: to
0: get these roots colored.
1: Yeah, now it's okay.
0: No, now you actually, it's part of the style. So if you're a guy and you're thinking, I need to do something new with this old do, well, maybe you can set up an appointment at your local salon. Can you imagine how many guys actually go to a salon? I don't know many barbers that do frosted tips, but, and are barbers even open today? It is Columbus Day, after all.
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3: Well, in Frederick County, 270 northbound at Fingerboard Lane, all lanes are now open. All travel lanes are now open. I believe the right shoulder has still got a problem, but 270 northbound at Fingerboard, all lanes now open. In Montgomery County, 270 southbound at I-370, the right local lane is still blocked. And at 270 northbound, the two right local lanes are blocked. So at 270 at I-370, a problem in each direction, but you should be able to get by if you stay to the left. In Howard County, 70 east at 82. A left lane and shoulder is blocked. 15 southbound out of Thurmont into Frederick. No issues or accidents to report. And 15 southbound from Frederick to Point of Rocks. Traffic moving at posted speeds.
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0: weather. From the WFRE Trick Trucks and Cars Weather Center, your forecast today going to be cloudy, then gradually becoming mostly sunny, looking for a high near 75. Tonight, mostly clear, a low around 56. Tuesday, tomorrow, sunshine with a high near 80. Currently, it's cloudy and 59.

0: MFRE and voila, special teas and other goodness love to celebrate.
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3: Today, Caitlin Blank is 27 in Woodsboro. Amber Hagen is 41 in Frederick. Jessica Allen is 44 in Knoxville. Serena Devereaux is 50 in Hagerstown. Ryan Hayes is 54 in Rockville. Becky DeGrange is 55 in Jefferson. Sandy Miner is 55 in Boonesboro. Teresa Savalos is 57 in Middletown. Todd Buckman is 57 in Mount Airy. Rebecca Slattery is 58 in Waynesboro. Glenn Anglin is 63 in Frederick. And Mary Creed is 72 in Frederick.
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4: Well, in Frederick County, 270 northbound at Fingerboard Lane, all lanes are now open. All travel lanes are now open. I believe the right shoulder has still got a problem, but 270 northbound at Fingerboard, all lanes now open. In Montgomery County, 270 southbound at I-370, the right local lane is still blocked. And at 270 northbound, the two right local lanes are blocked. So at 270 at I-370, a problem in each direction, but you should be able to get by if you stay to the left. In Howard County, 70 east at 82. A left lane and shoulder is blocked. 15 southbound out of Thurmont into Frederick. No issues or accidents to report. And at 15 southbound from Frederick to Point of Rocks. Traffic moving at posted speeds.
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1: Interstate 70 from Hagerstown through Frederick and on your way to Baltimore. One issue to report, Howard County, Interstate 70 eastbound. The left two lanes and the left shoulder are blocked at exit 82. That's Baltimore National Pike. In Montgomery County, 270 both directions between Frederick and the Capitol Beltway are now open and moving, thank goodness. But 270 southbound slows at Gaithersburg with heavy traffic volume at that point. In Montgomery County, 97 both directions. A travel lane still blocked north of Brookville. And over in Loudoun County on US 15, a minor inconvenience at Luckett. But after that, you're good to go into Leesburg.
2: 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From the WFRE Airtron Heating and Air Conditioning News Center, here are the trending stories you need to know about. Federal workforce safety officials are proposing more than a $254,000 in penalties against a Franklin County, Pennsylvania excavation company following a fatal trench collapse. OSHA cited J.D. Wagoneer Excavating for willful and serious safety violations after 20-year-old Dalen Martin of Smithsburg was killed April the 2nd. Martin was working on a storm sewer about 12 feet underground when an unprotected trench wall collapsed. OSHA said the company failed to protect workers from cave-ins and had repeat violations involving trench inspections and removing workers from dangerous conditions. Three additional serious violations involved training, safe excavation exits, and keeping materials away from the trench edge. Frederick County landowners with at least 2 acres of open or unused land can get paid to turn that property into a permanent forest. The Creek Relief Program is accepting applications through December 31st, offering up $9,000 per acre along with free tree planting and 5 years of professional maintenance. The county says the program has planted more than 650 acres of native trees since 2017. New funding includes a $904,000 state grant and nearly $650,000 from the National Fish and Wildlife Foundation. An open house is scheduled for October 20th from 5:30 until 7:30 at the Middletown Library to learn more about this program. Diana Gibson, WFRE News. Here's Andy with sports.
3: In your mixed plumbing and heating sports, in Game 1 of the National League's Championship Series yesterday, the Brewers beat the Los Angeles Dodgers in Milwaukee 2-1. The Dodgers will attempt to even the series later today at 5 p.m. On the other side of the MLB aisle, the Cleveland Guardians are in Tampa Bay to take on the Rays tonight in the American League Championship Series at 8 p.m. And in the NFL, the Washington Commanders played to a bizarre 27-27 overtime tie against the New York Giants yesterday, culminating in a massive clock management blunder that cost Washington a walk-off victory. The Commanders have until next Monday to get their act together as they're set to play the San Francisco 49ers in Monday Night Football. Elsewhere, the Baltimore Ravens defeated the Falcons in Atlanta 30-23 in overtime last night on Sunday Night Football. The Ravens now get set to face the Browns in Cleveland this coming Sunday afternoon. In NASCAR, yesterday's Bank of America 400 at Charlotte Motor Speedway saw Chase Briscoe taking the checkered flag. Christopher Bell and Ryan Blaney finished second and third, respectively. And the Washington Capitals fell to the Seattle Kraken yesterday 5-3. The Caps now head to Raleigh, North Carolina to take on the Carolina Hurricanes tomorrow at 10:45 p.m. Free Country Weather. From the WFRE Trick Trucks and Cars Weather Center, your forecast today going to be cloudy, then gradually becoming mostly sunny, looking for a high near 75. Tonight, mostly clear, a low around 56. Tuesday, tomorrow, sunshine with a high near 80. Currently, it's cloudy and 59.

0: Need a reason to smile today? MJ's got you covered. Thanks to the market at Deer Valley. 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
1: A chance encounter on a busy Arizona street turned into an unexpected friendship after a teenager stopped to help an elderly man struggling to walk. So Jordan Hope, who is 18, was driving through Maricopa when he spotted this 80-year-old man using a walker and noticed his shoes were falling apart. So he pulled over and gave the stranger the Nike slides off his own feet.
2: Wow.
1: The sandals.
2: His own shoes.
1: Yeah. Jordan then followed the man into a nearby drugstore, helped him pick up his prescription, and bought him his favorite candy, peanut M&Ms. He also arranged a ride share to take the man home and followed the vehicle to make sure he got in safely in his house. Along the way, Jordan learned the man, Roy, had lost his wife literally just 2 weeks earlier, so he was struggling to manage his everyday life alone. A witness shared video of Jordan's kindness online, and this teenager says he and Roy plan to stay in touch and possibly go to church together in the near future. And he also created a GoFundMe to help Roy in his time of need.
2: That's awesome.
1: That's so sweet.
2: I hear stories like this, and it makes me think, this is why I have to go before you do, because this will be me if you go before me.
1: Aww.
2: I mean, it will be, but I think we can safely say, when it comes to the younger generation, the kids are going to be all right.
1: Yeah.
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3: Some weather-related issues to tell you about in Montgomery County. North-South 97 at the Capitol Beltway, high water closure. So avoid that area if you can. 190 north and south at Persimmon Tree Road. Also closed due to debris in the roadway. Other than that, 15 southbound Thurmont to Frederick. Looking good. Everything moving at posted speeds. 15 through downtown Frederick, both directions. Everything moving at posted speeds as well.
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0: Let's stretch those synapses. Thanks to Fourth Dimension Fun Center, here's today's Morning Mind Bender.
1: 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For better or for worse, it is Columbus Day. Now, we all know Columbus sailed the ocean blue in the year 1492, right?
2: Yes.
1: We need all three names of the ships Columbus used on that first voyage. This should be a gimme.
2: Yeah.
1: Everybody knows this. You just need to be the first person we answer the phone from, giving us the names of the three ships Columbus used on his first voyage in 1492. 301-695-9373. And you win thanks to Fourth Dimension Fun Center and WFRE.
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3: 270 southbound from Frederick down to the Capitol Beltway at 189. And there is a disabled vehicle in the right travel lane. You're going to want to move to the left to get past that unfortunate person. 70 east, Hagerstown to Frederick to Mount Airy to Baltimore. Everything moving along at posted speeds. 340 from Jefferson County, West Virginia, Harper, Surrey, and Charlestown, up through Brunswick and on into Frederick. Everything moving well. No incidents or accidents to report.
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1: Columbus sailed the ocean blue in the year 1492. The question we have is, what were the names of the three ships Columbus made that first voyage on?
2: The Nina, the Pinta, and the Santa Maria.
1: That's exactly right. The Nina, the Pinta, and the Santa Maria. And if you're a fan of the Lonely Island guys, then that probably comes to mind because you'd be on a boat.
3: Yeah.
1: Right? If you were on one of those things. Congratulations. What's your name?
2: Hannah.
1: Hannah, you are not going to be on a boat. You are going to be on the floor of Fourth Dimension Fun Center. We got a $60 valued prize pack. You can go have some fun out there. And we throw in some Maryland Lottery scratch-off tickets, $5 variety, just for you. Congratulations again.
2: Awesome. Thank you so much.
3: You are so welcome. 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
4: Route 15 southbound from Thurmont as you make your way into Frederick, looking exceptionally well right at the moment. 15 southbound from Frederick down to Point of Rocks, also moving at posted speeds. Please remember the roads are still wet out there. Watch your stopping distances. Interstate 70 eastbound from Hagerstown into Frederick on to Mount Airy and to Baltimore. Everything moving along in excess of posted speeds. Please back it down out there, guys. The roads are wet. 270 southbound, right before you get to the exit for I-370, the right shoulder is blocked by the remnants of a collision. After that, you're good to go to the Capitol Beltway.
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1: From the WFRE Trick Trucks and Cars Weather Center, your forecast today going to be cloudy, then gradually becoming mostly sunny, looking for a high near 75. Tonight, mostly clear, a low around 56. Tuesday tomorrow, sunshine with a high near 80. Currently, it's cloudy and 59.

0: Everyday Enigmas Explained. WFRE and Klein's Plumbing present Andy Webb's Mundane Mysteries.
1: We did some shopping this weekend and we came across a grandfather clock. But what exactly makes a clock a grandfather clock? It has nothing to do with the only people who seem to have them these days, grandparents. But I could understand why someone might think that. I mean, who do you know under the age of 70 that has one? Honestly. Grandfather clocks, technically called long case clocks, with their tall cases, long pendulums, echoing chimes, and Roman numerals, they seem to belong in a world of courting parlors and Model A Fords and silent movies. Basically the world of our grandparents. But how they really got their geriatric nickname actually has nothing to do with grandparents. When American songwriter Henry Clay Work visited England back in 1875, he checked into the George Hotel in North Yorkshire. The hotel's lobby had a large pendulum clock that no longer worked and just sat there in the lobby collecting dust, and he asked the staff about its history. It had belonged to two by then deceased brothers who had been the inn's former owners. The clock had kept perfect time during their lives, but when the first brother died, the clock faltered. Then it stopped completely dead to the minute the day the second brother died. And it stayed that way despite multiple different attempts to repair it. Mr. Work thought it was a great story, so he wrote a song about it called My Grandfather's Clock. It may not have been Garth Brooks-level songwriting, but the public went crazy over the song, and it went on to sell over a million copies in sheet music. And from that point on, the public almost immediately stopped calling them long case clocks and referred to them instead as grandfather clocks. Fascinatingly, at least to me, Henry Clay Work's song continues to live on, having been recorded multiple times across the 20th century, including by Johnny Cash in 1959, and even as recently as 2004 by the R&B soul group Boys to Men. And while the song continues to live on, clock lovers worry the old pendulum-swinging grandfather clocks may not be long for our modern digital timekeeping world. But for now, at least, just like the song, the grandfather clock just keeps on ticking.
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2: 15 southbound out of Thurmont into Frederick, moving without problems right now. Interstate 70, Hagerstown into Frederick, also moving without incidents or accidents. Interstate 70 eastbound from Frederick to Baltimore, no issues or accidents to report. And 270 southbound from Frederick to the Capitol Beltway, all of this morning's earlier unfortunateness has been resolved. All travel lanes are now open, and except for a little minor slowing around Gaithersburg, you should be good to go from Frederick all the way to the Capitol Beltway.
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2: Route 15 northbound through Frederick, a little slow as you make your way past Patrick Street and on the way up to Mater Avenue. 15 southbound through Frederick, no problems from Liberty Road all the way down to the interchange with Interstate 70. US 15 out of Frederick, looking pretty good, all the way to the Pointer Rocks Bridge, and once you get into Loudoun County, some slowing at Luckett's still, but after that, you are moving at posted speeds all the way to the bypass.
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4: From the WFRE Airtron Heating and Air Conditioning News Center, here are the trending stories you need to know about. A deadly shooting on Interstate 70 has resulted in a murder conviction for a 28-year-old Howard County man. Jeffrey Diaz was convicted Wednesday of second-degree murder, attempted second-degree murder, and other charges for the June 14, 2025 shooting that killed 20-year-old Eduardo Uria. Police say a GMC Sierra with six people inside was traveling east on I-70 near the Mount Airy exit around 11:40 p.m. when another vehicle fired multiple rounds into the truck. Investigators believe at least 10 rounds were fired. Uria was hit in the chest and upper back and died after the truck pulled into a Shell station. The driver was also shot, and a third passenger was hurt by broken glass. State police say the group had attended an event at the Frederick Fairgrounds where Diaz had an altercation with one of the occupants in the Sierra. Investigators later determined through cell phone mapping that Diaz's Dodge Ram caught up with the Sierra shortly before the shooting. Diaz was arrested June 29, 2025, and remains held without bail, awaiting sentencing. 30 years behind bars is the prison term for a man convicted of killing two young adults in Sterling. A Loudoun County Circuit Court judge sentenced 20-year-old Marlon Ortiz for the August 28, 2024 shootings of Diego Woollett and Miguel Conjero, both 22 years old. Investigators say Ortiz confronted the pair near a picnic area at their apartment complex and then shot them at close range. Prosecutors say Ortiz is an MS-13 gang member. He was also ordered to pay restitution to the Virginia Victims Fund. Diana Gibson, WFRE News. Here's Andy with sports.
5: In your mixed plumbing and heating sports, in Game 1 of the National League's Championship Series yesterday, the Brewers beat the Los Angeles Dodgers in Milwaukee 2-1. The Dodgers will attempt to even the series later today at 5 p.m. On the other side of the MLB aisle, the Cleveland Guardians are in Tampa Bay to take on the Rays tonight in the American League Championship Series at 8 p.m. And in the NFL, the Washington Commanders played to a bizarre 27-27 overtime tie against the New York Giants yesterday, culminating in a massive clock management blunder that cost Washington a walk-off victory. The Commanders have until next Monday to get their act together as they're set to play the San Francisco 49ers in Monday Night Football. Elsewhere, the Baltimore Ravens defeated the Falcons in Atlanta 30-23 in overtime last night on Sunday Night Football. The Ravens now get set to face the Browns in Cleveland this coming Sunday afternoon. In NASCAR, yesterday's Bank of America 400 at Charlotte Motor Speedway saw Chase Briscoe taking the checkered flag. Christopher Bell and Ryan Blaney finished second and third, respectively. And the Washington Capitals fell to the Seattle Kraken yesterday 5-3. The Caps now head to Raleigh, North Carolina to take on the Carolina Hurricanes tomorrow at 10:45 p.m.
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5: From the WFRE Trick Trucks and Cars Weather Center, your forecast today going to be cloudy, then gradually becoming mostly sunny, looking for a high near 75. Tonight, mostly clear, a low around 56. Tuesday, tomorrow, sunshine with a high near 80. Currently, it's cloudy and 59.

0: 13 minutes after 8 o'clock with Andy and Emma in the morning here on 99.9 WFRE. I hope you had a great weekend. Maybe you've extended your weekend because it's Columbus Day and you're getting the day off, or Indigenous Peoples Day, whichever it is, and you're maybe doing some decluttering. You're cleaning things up. I mean, you did a bit of that this weekend, Emma J.
1: I did.
0: You've gone through and picked things out. I won't say you straightened things. But,
1: well, we did our normal things like laundry, folding and putting it away,
0: yeah, but
1: stuff like that.
0: And then like a weekend or two ago, you went through and did a big closet clean out.
1: I did. And we just now donated all that stuff yesterday.
0: Yes. Just got that given away.
1: Yes.
0: And it makes you realize all the junk you have.
1: Yeah.
0: Like everything that you've kept. Did anything stand out to you that like, why do I still have this?
1: Well, it was pretty much just clothes. It was clothes from when I was heavier before losing weight with Ultimate Wellness and Dr. Jiffy. Ding, ding, ding.
0: Sure. Absolutely.
1: So it was just bigger stuff I'd been holding on to for a while. That was like, why do I still have this?
0: Well, that kind of feeds into this. Mm-hmm. The question is, why do I still keep those? Because I do the exact same thing. I've got a much smaller quadrant
1: yes.
0: of the closet.
1: Well, you have a little bin up in the top that's still the bigger stuff that you still liked but didn't totally want to get rid of.
0: Well, I give myself a little bit of grace, and by grace I mean room for failure,
1: mm-hmm.
0: in that these are clothes that when I'm bigger make me look good. I can fit in and I like them, mm-hmm. so I hang on to a few just in case I lose all sense of sanity and get back to my fat self. And by my fat self, I mean back to over 225 pounds. And so those clothes are still there. But the majority of my clothes are skinny clothes. But you keep a lot of those. Are you keeping those clothes for the same reason?
1: Yeah, just in case. Well, there's some. The ones I did hang on to that were bigger are just the ones that look good on me anyway still. Like some things look good oversized, but some things were just meant for bigger. And this just didn't look quite right now.
0: Sure.
1: They were really, everyday type of clothing, too. That
0: do you think that us keeping those fat clothes is standing in the way of us really hitting our full potential? Like, if we threw away all our fat clothes and we had no recourse, like, we would be more on point in our dieting and exercising?
1: I think about that sometimes. Maybe.
0: Because, like, I don't have any clothes to wear. I can't get fat again.
1: Yeah, that's true.
0: Well, it makes me also think of something. When I had to clean out my office, remember I was moving offices, done a lot of moving
1: yes.
0: this past summer.
1: Yeah.
0: When I was cleaning out my office, I came across something, and even you kind of looked at it and said, oh, what are these? And then I kind of had, you knew what they were after I pointed them out, but they're mini discs.
1: Oh, yeah.
0: Now, I have a box, a case full of mini discs, and they all have data on them. They have fake commercials that I used to write. I'm sure there's some gold on that stuff. But do I have a mini disc player?
1: No.
0: No.
1: I know you don't.
0: They were huge in Japan. I mean, they kind of took off a little bit here in the early digital age, and I'm talking like the early 2000s.
1: Mm-hmm.
0: They were hot. I mean, 15 minutes in the 2000s. And I just can't get rid of them because there's too much good stuff on them. And who knows if they would still work, but I've got to buy myself a mini disc player. So I can't get rid of those things because history is on those. My history. And you know how much my daughter loves dad lore.
1: Oh, yeah.
0: And the amount of things that are on there would be great. I just don't have. I wonder if the place that we took our VHS tapes and mm-hmm. cassette tapes to, I wonder if they have mini disc players that they could transfer.
1: Probably.
0: Because I'm sure it would be cheaper than me buying my own mini disc player to use just for that purpose.
1: Just for that.
0: I'm curious, if you've gone, maybe you're not going through things today, but you've gone through things recently, or you can see this thing. Is there something you're hanging on to for absolutely no reason? And I want you to think about what that reason might be. I mean, you say there's no reason. Why are you still keeping these things if there's no reason to hang on to it? What are you hanging on to for absolutely no reason? As much junk as we accumulate over the years, wouldn't your life be a lot more clutter-free without this thing that you don't use anymore on a regular basis? What are you keeping for no reason? And let's get to the bottom of why. Think about it. Tell us at 301-695-9373.
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3: US 15, Thermont. to downtown Frederick, everything moving at posted speeds. It gets a little sluggish through downtown Frederick on 15 from Mater down to West Patrick Street. But once you clear that, you are good to go to the 70 interchange. And 270 all the way from Frederick to the Capitol Beltway is running at posted speed. 70 eastbound Hagerstown to Frederick to Mount Airy to Baltimore also running smoothly at this time. 15 southbound Frederick to Point of Rocks, no issues or accidents to report.
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0: 828 with Andy and Emma in the morning on 99.9 WFRE. You may be keeping, you know, clothes. I may be keeping mini discs, but some people keep their Pokemon cards.
1: Don't even get me started.
0: I know. You've got some that you wish you could find.
1: Not only that, the exact one you're about to talk about.
0: Yes. There's a rare first edition Charizard Pokemon card.
1: Holographic Charizard.
0: It just sold for a record-breaking $1.38 million.
1: Ugh.
0: And that's from 1999. Holographic, as Emma J mentioned, received a perfect 10 in grading score, made it one of only 123 flawless copies known to exist in the world, which Emma J swears she's got one.
1: I have one. My cousin traded me something else for this, literally in like 99, 2000, in that era. And I was like, yeah, okay. I didn't really care about them. I just had cards for some reason back then. And I swear to you, I still have this somewhere in the sea of things at my mom's house.
0: I know. This is the one. I keep hoping we're going to be able to, as is, sell your mother's house.
1: But we got to go through the stuff
0: first. Because this is there, it's going to be looked for. I mean, this is on the level with the 1952 Mickey Mantle baseball card and things like that. So I'm not saying that Emma J absolutely still has this somewhere. But if she does, as she insists she does, you will know, because one day Andy and Emma in the morning will be here, and then Andy and Emma will not be here. There will be signs.
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3: We have a traffic tip from Tony. Off our traffic text line, Gambrel Park Road is closed between Shookstown Road and the Ranger Station for wires that are down. Once again, Gambrel Park Road is closed between Shookstown Road and the Ranger Station for downed wires. Thank you, Tony. We appreciate it. Back out on the interstates, 270 southbound, Frederick to the Capitol Beltway. Everything moving along at posted speeds. The roads are still wet, guys. Don't forget just to kind of increase your following distance, and everything will be fine.
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0: Dan Chesney with Carry On 99.9 WFRE. 8:40 right now. You got about 20 minutes if you got somewhere to be by 9 o'clock this morning. Coming up in November, November 3rd, I believe, is the election.
1: Oh,
0: midterms,
1: yeah.
0: Elections. Are you ready for the political season to be over?
1: Oh, my God. You don't even know.
0: So I have a phone number that belonged to a young gentleman by the name of Miguel. And he apparently, Miguel moved to Texas.
1: Okay. I love that we know a lot about him.
0: I do. Because of these texts and calls that come in for Miguel. Like, I was getting, like, DoorDash code numbers and things like that. He didn't change a lot of this stuff.
1: There were other people texting for him, too, for a long time.
0: Yeah.
1: Remember somebody was like, hey, Miguel, what's your new number?
0: Exactly. Like, why would you ask me if I have a new number on my old number?
1: That was really funny.
0: It is. I'm getting tons, and I mean literal tons, of political texts. Mm-hmm. And the majority of them are for Texas. Tallarico and Paxton are what I'm getting. And they're all smear ads.
1: Yeah.
0: I mean, the majority of them coming from the Paxton side, I will say that. And I mean, I can show them to you. They show up and they're just like, can you believe Tallarico did this?
1: Yeah.
0: And that kind of thing. But ever since the Supreme Court ruled that, you know, corporations and unions can spend all they like on elections, we've seen way more political attack ads. At least we've got one in here locally that is honest about how dishonest it is. I mean, you got to check this out. I mean, just let me pull this up and see what you think, if you're on board with this.
2: There are so many candidates on the air asking for your vote. But before you choose, there's something you've got to hear. Because we've taken your congressperson's words out of context to make it appear they support things they actually oppose. Would you vote for someone who can so easily be taken out of context? Don't be fooled. Your congressperson has said things, and we've reversed their meanings, and now it's up to you to believe that their entire character can be reduced to one misleading soundbite. But don't ask them. They don't know what they believe like we do. And now the catchy closer. Your congressperson. Wrong when their words are reversed. Wrong for America. Paid for by corporations for corporate interests. Keep shopping. We'll handle the messy democracy stuff.
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4: Liberty Road between Monocacy Park and Warman's Mill. Some off and on heavy volume as you make your way from the merge with 194 and the merge with 15. Traffic through downtown Frederick now starting to thin out a little bit as north and southbound on 15 between Liberty Road and the 70 interchange moving now at posted speeds.
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11: From the WFRE Trick Trucks and Cars Weather Center, your forecast today going to be cloudy, then gradually becoming mostly sunny, looking for a high near 75. Tonight, mostly clear, a low around 56. Tuesday, tomorrow, sunshine with a high near 80. Currently, it's cloudy and 59.

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1: Did you know that today is Rapture Day?
2: Again!
1: Well, according to a South African pastor whose past rapture predictions have failed, he picked today, either today or tomorrow, actually.
2: Very specific.
1: I don't know how to say his last name, but Joshua, I think it's Malaika.
2: Malakela.
1: I'll just let you say it.
2: So Joshua Malakela.
1: He says that this will be his final prediction and claims God gave him these new dates. He previously said the event would happen September 25, back in 2025. Then he moved it to October 2025 when nothing happened. He now claims the calendar is off by about a month and that those earlier days just gave people more time.
2: Thanks, Caesar.
1: Some followers reportedly sold their homes and cars or quit their jobs after hearing his warnings. Other preachers have obviously pushed back because the Bible teaches you that no one knows or will know when that happens. But he says his predictions come from visions that started in 2018 and have been wrong this whole time. You'd stop calling them visions at this point.
2: Hallucinations is more like it. September 2025 was the first time.
1: Yeah.
2: Second time, October 2025. Second time.
1: Uh-huh.
2: So he's looking, third time's the charm in his opinion. Or third strike and you're out for everybody else. That's the thing. At this point, we've had so many people. We had the Mayans predicting the world would end in 2012.
1: Yeah.
2: And that didn't happen.
1: But what if that's not what they were predicting? It was probably something totally different.
2: Maybe.
1: They just read the calendar wrong.
2: My point being is that there have been so many people that have predicted the end of the world and it hasn't happened. Maybe just stay quiet about it. Like, write it in your diary and say, I think it's going to happen today. And that way, when it does, you can look like a hero. See, I told her. I wrote it down. It's here. And if it doesn't, no harm, no foul.
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3: Route 15 southbound, just a little slowing at Mountainville Road as you make your way down to Point of Rock. Most major arteries and interstates right now running free and clear. Interstate 70, Hagerstown to Frederick to Baltimore, and 270 southbound Frederick to the Capitol Beltway, all running without incident and at posted speeds. And US 340 from Charlestown, West Virginia into downtown Frederick, moving along just fine, incident and accident free.
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0: John Morgan on 99.9 WFRE with Kid Myself. It's Andy and Emma in the morning. Don't kid yourself when it comes to naming your child. You might think your kid it can have any name whatsoever because you think it's cool. And I admit, I've been there before.
1: Yes.
0: I wanted to name my daughter something that I thought was the coolest name, you know, that I had heard and did so. But it wasn't weird. I mean, yeah, some people might have an issue spelling it, but it's not a weird name. There are weird names. Whether nobody wants to think their kid is named weird. It's like, this is my child's name. That is who they are. You can't say it's weird. Yes, we can.
1: Yes, we can.
0: Perfect.
1: Well, I'm certainly questioning these parents.
0: Perfect case in point here. Listen to what happened. Now, this is Peru, I think you said.
1: Yes.
0: So tell everybody what went on in Peru.
1: They recently had an election, and a fella just won the mayoral race in Cuerhuapalca, I believe. It's a tiny Andean district of over 730 people, so little area. This 45-year-old man just won. His name is why he's well known now,
0: because his 45-year-old man.
1: His name is Hitler Mussolini Simeon Flores.
0: Yikes.
1: Yep.
0: They got Hitler and Mussolini in there.
1: Don't know what's up with that. But you know, despite sharing his name with two very infamous dictators, Flores actually ran for a center left party called the Ahora Nacion, which describes itself as social democratic. So pretty different from the namesakes. I'm very concerned about his parents, though. What happened there?
0: Now, the funny thing here is he's not even the first Peruvian named Hitler to win office.
1: What?
0: They had another guy, a man who called himself the Good Hitler, served as mayor of another Andean town from 2011 to 2014.
1: Wow.
0: And he campaigned with the slogan, Hitler with the people.
1: What is happening to people? Why are they using that name?
0: This guy won the mayoral race. Hitler Mussolini did.
1: When you become an adult there, are you not allowed to change your name? Because, boy, would I drop that pretty fast.
0: I guess they're trying to change its viewpoint. Like, you know, think of any, up until now, can you think of another good Hitler?
1: Like, all of the other, like, Hitler's actual, family, they either changed their name or just laid low.
0: Yeah.
1: They were like, we're not going to be associated with him.
0: Now, I mean, the next time you watch, the next time we have a Baltimore mayoral race, it's going to be Stalin Pol Pot who wins.
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3: Volume pickup on northbound 15 through Frederick from Patrick Street all the way up to Rosemont. After that, you are free and clear up to Liberty Road. 15 southbound through Frederick, moving along at posted speed. 70 eastbound, some delays and very heavy traffic as you make your way down the hill from right after Mount Phillip Road into downtown Frederick. 70 east out of Frederick to Baltimore still remains moving along at posted speed limit, as does 270 southbound through Urbana, Germantown, Rockville, and down to the Capitol Beltway.
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0: Luke Combs going to rethink some things here on 99.9 WFRE with Andy and Emma in the morning. If you aren't planning to be with us this Thursday night, I want you to rethink some things. Replan your Thursday night, because if you are a lady, you need to be at X Golf in Frederick, because it's our annual Ladies Night Extravaganza.
1: Woo-hoo!
0: This Thursday, October 15th. Now, let me tell you how awesome this thing is going to be. I wouldn't just cancel my own birthday celebration for just any old thing.
1: Yes.
0: I am combining my birthday with this event because it's so much fun. Ladies Night, we do it every single year. 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
1: Mm-hmm.
0: There's going to be a wide variety of vendors on hand. They're all focused on you, ladies. 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Ladies Night is free to attend. You don't have to pay anything to come. Now, we hope you will bring your wallet, because we want you to buy raffle tickets.
1: Yeah.
0: Because everything we raise from this event is going to be going straight to the Hurwitz Breast Cancer Fund. It is October, after all. Breast Cancer Awareness Month. And if you haven't done so already, the first 99 ladies who register online at WFRE.com were slated to receive a special WFRE gift bag. Now, I don't know how many there have been, because we started talking about this last week, but if you register, you won't get a notification saying you're one of the first 99. You will know when you get to the event and when you register at the event to let us know that you're there. If you're one of the first 99, you will get a bag. If you weren't one of the first 99, you won't get one of the bags, but you will be able to have fun and all the other stuff, because it's free for everybody, not just the first 99. As I mentioned, there's going to be some amazing raffles going on. Those goodie bags we were talking about containing a Maryland Lottery scratch-off tickets in there. And again, it's all for a great cause, so come on out and join us. 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
3: Liberty Road, the merge at Woodsboro Pike, it starts to get heavy from there all the way down to the merge with 15. But southbound 15 all the way down to the interchange with Interstate 70 through downtown Frederick, moving along at posted speeds. 70 eastbound out of Hagerstown, now moving smoothly all the way through downtown Frederick and on to Mount Airy and the Baltimore Beltway. 270 southbound from Frederick all the way down to the Capitol Beltway, moving at posted speeds, and US 15 from Frederick to Pointer Rocks into Loudoun County and on to Leesburg. No incidents or accidents to report.
0: Being at your best can mean more than just losing weight. 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

0: Ella Langley on 99.9 WFRE with Lovin' Life Again. I feel that way every year this time of year when fall gets here.
1: Yeah.
0: Now, I'm not wild about it getting up into the 80s in the next few days.
1: Yeah. What's up with that?
0: But then after that, heading into Friday and Saturday, we're going to dip down at night into the low 40s, upper 30s.
1: Yeah.
0: And then the temperatures are going to be low 60s. The highs are going to be upper or lower 60s, upper 50s. So I'm looking forward to that. The temperatures make me love life even more. And also just the look, the vibe, and the Halloween aspect of the year. We made our first trip to a Halloween store this weekend.
1: Yeah, we did. We went to the Spirit.
0: Finally got opened up. We got to go inside and see it. Loved spending some family time goofing off.
1: Yeah.
0: In there. And this time of year, we get in all kinds of ads. I mean, that's what we do. That's how we make our money. We run advertisements. But it's the time of year when we get all different kinds of ads in for Halloween. But we got one in on Friday that's supposed to start today. Just might be the most truthful one that I've ever heard.
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4: Liberty Road, the merge at Woodsboro Pike, it starts to get heavy from there all the way down to the merge with 15. But southbound 15 all the way down to the interchange with Interstate 70 through downtown Frederick, moving along at posted speeds. 70 eastbound out of Hagerstown now moving smoothly all the way through downtown Frederick and on to Mount Airy and the Baltimore Beltway. 270 southbound from Frederick all the way down to the Capitol Beltway, moving at posted speeds. And US 15 from Frederick to Pointer Rocks into Loudoun County and on to Leesburg. No incidents or accidents to report.
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1: 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Happy now?
0: 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You always say, happy wife, happy life, right? 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
0: From the WFRE Trick Trucks and Cars Weather Center, your forecast today going to be partly sunny with a high near 75. Tonight, mostly clear, low around 56. More sunshine on Tuesday. Tomorrow, look for a high near 80. Currently, it's mostly cloudy and 61.

0: 99.9 WFRE with This Heart. It's Andy and Emma in the morning. And Corey Kent, that guy that we just heard from, Emma Jane, is going to be live at the Fillmore in Silver Spring.
1: Well, that's cool.
0: On Friday, March 12th. Going to be a great show. He's bringing his Heartland Rock and Roll Tour to the Fillmore Silver Spring. And we want everybody to be there. We want to pack the place out. And we want to do our part to help you get there. We're going to give away a pair of tickets to this show each and every day this week. And we made you wait all the way till the end of the show today to get your hands on these tickets here. So if you're at work and you're having to work on Columbus Day, Indigenous Peoples Day, whatever you call it, we want to reward you for listening wherever you are today. So we're going to play a round of Heartland Trivia because it's Heartland Rock and Roll.
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1: Yeah.
0: So we're going to focus on agriculture. We're going to focus on core values. We're going to focus on geography. All questions. It could be a question about anything about the heartland. Like today. And normally I make you wait until you're on the phone as caller number 9. I'm going to give you the question right now since you've waited this long. And this is an easy one. A gimme one. What grain used to make bread, pasta, and breakfast cereals is usually called one of America's most important crops and grows wide across the Great Plains? Think about it, and it's not quinoa. It's not what we're thinking about. What grain used to make bread, pasta, and many other breakfast cereals is often called one of America's most important crops and grows vast across the plains, the Great Plains? Start with caller 9 and go until we get a winner right now during Heartland Trivia for Corey Kent tickets, courtesy of Live Nation, 301-695-9373.
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3: 15 southbound, Thurmont to Frederick. Everything is moving along at posted speed. Through downtown Frederick, 15 in both directions from the 70 interchange to Liberty Road. No issues or accidents to report. From Frederick, 15 southbound to Point of Rocks. Everything moving along at posted speeds there. And 270 southbound, Frederick to the Capitol Beltway. Everything moving along without any issues.
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0: and trivia underway for these Corey Kent tickets. What grain that's used to make bread, pasta, and many other breakfast cereals is often called one of America's most important crops as it grows widely across the Great Plains?
1: Wheat.
0: Wheat it is. That's right. That's why they make Wheaties as those cereals. Congratulations. What is your name?
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Happy Monday, it's Diana Gibson, and over the weekend, Ella Langley had to cancel her shows in Tulsa because of some serious security threats. Glad she's okay. Here's Choose in Texas on WFRE.

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0: work week, Columbus Day, lots of people off because it is a federal holiday. But you know what? We're going to celebrate today with Maintenance Monday, where we're going to give you a chance to win a conventional oil change from the Lube Center. How would you like to win it? If you would, all you have to do is text the word change right now to 301-695-9373, and someone's going to win.
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5: Chase Briscoe collected his second win in a row in a photo finish at the Charlotte Motor Speedway on Sunday. Briscoe edged out his teammate Christopher Bell by a bumper in the thrilling closing laps. It was the second closest finish in Charlotte Motor Speedway history, with the closest still being Jimmy Johnson beating Bobby Labonte in May of 2005 by 0.02 of a second. With Briscoe and Bell finishing 1 and 2, it was Ryan Blaney 3rd, Josh Berry 4th, and Denny Hamlin 5th. Other notables include Kyle Larson, who came home 6th, Tyler Reddick was 8th, Joey Logano 9th, Bubba Wallace 37th, and William Byron 39th. With four races now left to go in the chase, the point standings stack up like this. Kyle Larson is still the points leader by 49 markers over Denny Hamlin. Christopher Bell, 51 points back in third, with Chase Briscoe fourth in points, 65 in the hole, and Ryan Blaney, 85 points back of the leader in fifth. The Cup Series now heads out west for a race weekend in the Valley of the Sun at Phoenix Raceway. The Freeway Insurance 500 gets underway on Sunday afternoon, which you can hear live exclusively on the Motor Racing Network. And with the Monday Morning Race Recap on the Motor Racing Network, I'm Tim Cattelfamo.
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0: Now your forecast from the WFRE Trick Trucks and Cars Weather Center. Cloudy this morning, turning sunny this afternoon. Highs near 75, but it's going to be windy. Some gusts up to 21 miles an hour. Clear on the overnight with a low of 56 tomorrow, sunny and 80. It's 62 degrees in Frederick and more free country from Vincent Mason.

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0: 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The games start at 7. 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Tee-off is at 9 o'clock. 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

0: family and weren't for the wind? It's Diana Gibson, and we're going to celebrate today, October the 15th. And thanks to Roy Rogers, they help us to make a holiday here every day at WFRE. Today is Harry Potter Book Day, a day to unlock the magic of the wizarding world. Also, National Kickbook Day. I'm loving it. It challenges you to conquer your procrastination and seize your goals. Take action on that lingering project, break a bad habit, or finally start a new resolution. I love this day. Also, National Savings Day, that spotlights the crucial role of financial planning and smart money habits. So no matter how you celebrate today, start with lunch at Roy Rogers. 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
0: 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Cloudy this morning, sunny skies later today, highs is 75, but wind gust up to 21 miles an hour. Clear and 56 on the overnight, tomorrow sunny and 80. It's 65 degrees in Frederick and more free country from Walker Hayes.

we do. Luke Bryan recently shared a very powerful story on his Facebook page, how he and his dad got baptized together. It is a beautiful story. Here's Country and She Knows It on WFRE.

I never like it when anybody loses their job, but I'm in favor of this one. Flock is reportedly planning to lay off 18% of its workforce. Why? It's due to all the controversy and outrage from citizens because many people believe Flock surveillance crosses the line. I do.

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0: John Morgan and Kid Myself, are you ready to be a kid again and bring your kids to something fun, fabulous, and exciting that is Halloween-based? Well, we're going to be broadcasting live from the 40 Fun Center on Sunday, October 18th from noon until 4 because it is going to be a spectacular afternoon. 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

0: David Lee Murphy on the 40 Fun Center's 90s at Noon. 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
0: Free Country Weather. Here's your forecast from the WFRE Trick Trucks and Cars Weather Center. Sunny skies today, highs around 75, and wind gusts up to 21 miles an hour. Clear on the overnight with lows down to 56. Tomorrow, sunny and 80. It's 68 degrees in Frederick, and more Free Country from Faith Hill.

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Well, congratulations to Alan Jackson. He just celebrated 10 years at AJ's Good Time Bar, his place in Nashville. Here's Living on Love on the 40 Fun Centers, 90s at noon.

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Congratulations to Tim McGraw, Faith Hill. Last week they celebrated 30 years of marriage, and he put together a video of them on his Facebook page. After I watched it, I just wanted to cry. It is so sweet. They're such a great couple. Here's Tim McGraw. I like it. I love it. On the 40 Fun Centers, 90s at noon.

0: 40 Fun Centers, 90s at noon. Tim McGraw, I like it. I love it. There's not a lot of like. There's not a lot of love going on across the pond. So reportedly, Harry and Meghan are not going to be spending the holidays with the king. Instead, they're going to do it with Meghan's mom, either at their home in England or on the West Coast. But that's the latest drama that's coming out of the royals. Harry and Meghan not going to be with the king for the holidays. But I kind of thought that's why they moved back to England in the first place, because they wanted to spend more time with the king. Who knows?
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It's always important to get along with your ex, especially if there are children involved. Like Tobey Maguire, he officiated his ex-wife's wedding over the weekend in Hawaii. Good for them. Here's Lainey Wilson, John Mayer, Phone Keys Wallet.

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0: Chris Young, I'm coming over. It's Diana Gibson. And ladies, we hope you come on over to Ladies Night this Thursday at X Golf in Frederick from 6 until 9. 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
0: Now your forecast from the WFRE Trick Trucks and Cars Weather Center. Sunny skies, 75 today, wind gust up to 21 miles an hour. Clear on the overnight, lows down to 56. Tomorrow sunny and 80. It's 70 degrees in Frederick and more free country from Bailey Zimmerman.

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Dan and Shay over the weekend, they were performing in Pittsburgh, and Dan is actually from Pennsylvania. He said it was a great hometown show and even taking pics with fans with terrible towels. Here's Say So on WFRE.

0: Morgan Wallen loves somebody. It's Diana Gibson, and get your favorite cup of tea together from Voila Specialties and other goodness, because we have some entertainment tea to unpack. And when I say unpack, I'm talking about what happened to Kelly Clarkson. So supposedly last week, she went to this boutique in Brooklyn. She said it looked really rad. She wanted to check it out, wanted to buy some things. And she said when she went in there, she was dismissed and kind of treated like Julia Roberts, like she couldn't afford to buy what she wanted to get. And then she went on to social media and kind of slammed the store. Well, the store responded and said, you know, we never wanted her to feel this way, but what she wanted to buy was actually a fixture on the wall that was not for sale. But if she wants to come back, we'll be more than glad to help her get something else. But what Kelly Clarkson wanted to buy, it wasn't actually for sale. And then, of course, Kelly Clarkson responded to that and said, liar. So I don't know which one to believe here. That's a lot to unpack. And also, check this out. Keegan Allen from Pretty Little Liars was robbed in West Hollywood by two men who hit him with a gun, stole his watch. He was actually treated for concussion, and no one's been arrested yet. And I do hope that happens soon. And that's what's brewing in entertainment.
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6: I'm Sheriff Chuck Jenkins with an important reminder to please get out and vote. The 2026 general election is critical for the future of Frederick County. 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Authority Gary L. Jenkins. Treasure.
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0: 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Thanks to my buddy J-Day. 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The songs you grew up on from the artists you love, featuring classic hits and the stories behind them. 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

0: Lainey Wilson, Somewhere Over Laredo. It's Diana Gibson. 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
0: Free Country Weather. Here's your forecast from the WFRE Trick Trucks and Cars Weather Center. Sunny and windy today, some gusts up to 21 miles an hour. Clear on the overnight, lows down to 56 tomorrow, sunny and 80. It's 72 degrees in Frederick and more Free Country from Scotty McCreary.

The rain's gone. The sun is finally coming out. And over the past 24 hours, our region received right around 2 inches of rain. We do need it, but wow, what a lot of rain in a quick amount of time.

You know, a lot of celebrities have somebody else handle their social media accounts. Not for Riley Green. He said, I run my own Instagram account because it's important to me that everything that's posted are my words. Here's Think As You Drunk on WFRE.

0: Ella Langley, Love and Life again. It's Diana Gibson. And last Friday, Ella actually canceled her concert in Tulsa, Oklahoma. Police said earlier in the day, somebody called up and said violence was going to happen at the concert that night. So they sent out bomb sniffing dogs. They searched the area. They couldn't find any signs that something bad was going to take place at the venue. But Ella said, out of an abundance of caution to her fans and her band, she decided to cancel the concert. So she talked about it over the weekend at another concert that she was performing at. And she said, you know what? I would do it over and over again because the safety of my fans, the safety of my band, that is what is most important to me. So I respect her for doing that. I hope you have a great Monday. Drew's coming in soon.
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day, Potts Farm was a place to go. Load a truck up, hit the dirt road. Jumped the barbed wire, spread the word. Light the bonfire and call the girls. King and the Can and the Marlboro Man. Jack and Jim were a few good men. Where you learn how to kiss and cuss and fight too. Better watch out for the boys in blue. And all this small town, he said, she said. Ain't it funny how rumors spread? Like I know something y'all don't know. Man, that talk is getting old. You better mind your business, man. Watch your mouth. Before I have to knock that loud mouth out. I'm tired of talking, man. Y'all ain't listening. Them old dirt

Hey, hey, happy Monday. It's Drew driving you home on WFRE this afternoon. And imagine if you had at least $1 million to blow on something you absolutely don't need, but you really wanted. What would you buy? I got a pretty crazy story to tell you about after Ella Langley and Choosing Texas.

0: Running Out of Moonlight from Randy Houser, helping us drive home with Drew on 99.9 WFRE. Hope you got through your Monday unscathed. And I'm going to have some fun with you this afternoon because we're going to have some pretend money talk. We love talk about that, right? What would you do with all this kind of money? And apparently, Darth Vader's actual lightsaber is going to go on auction here soon. The one from Empire Strikes Back and Return of the Jedi. And it's expected to sell for at least $1 million. And that's a bargain because Luke Skywalker's lightsaber recently sold for $3.75 million. Now, I love Star Wars. I do. I really do. But for that kind of money, that thing better actually work. Now, if I had unlimited money, one thing that I'd probably go crazy bidding on would be a mint condition 1967 Shelby GT500 Mustang. You know, like Eleanor from Gone in 60 Seconds. Now that I could justify to myself, but my wife, she may have a few questions. So that's our question of the day. If money was no object, what's one thing you would spend a ridiculous amount of money on at auction? Text me 301-695-9373 or jump in the conversation on our Facebook page. I got your forecast coming up next.
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0: 270 North already showing some delays between Clarksburg and Hyattstown. 15 North slow from Buckystown to Rosemont. 15 South drags through Motter. 70 westbound drags through 29. 70 east really slow as you're going through Myersville right now. And it's 695. In Loudoun County, 9 and 287 busy through Wheatland and Hamilton Station Road. 15 north already seeing slowdowns through Leesburg and approaching Luckett's. This is Drew with your WFRE traffic.
1: 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Cruisin' for a Cure, Saturday, October 17th, brought to you by Frederick Brickworks, Catoctin Mountain Motors, Black's Custom Cycles and Fabrications, Battery Warehouse, and 99.9 WFRE.
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0: Let's take our first look at that forecast from the Trick Trucks and Cars Weather Center. We're looking at partly sunny skies the rest of your Monday afternoon with a high near 75. We'll see a little bit of a breeze out of the northwest. Tonight, mostly clear skies with a low around 55. But Tuesday, it looks absolutely beautiful. Plenty of sunshine and a high near 80 degrees. Right now, it's mostly cloudy and 74 in Frederick. And we got Luke Combs.

90s and beyond this Sunday from 8 to 10 during the Free Country Rewind with me, Tom Whalen. 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

It's almost like a duet match made in heaven. 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

0: Vincent Mason driving you home with Drew on 99.9 WFRE. And speaking of wishing someone well, I think this next woman might need all the luck she can get, because it's time for my dummy of the day. So this 23-year-old woman in Wisconsin walked into her old high school and just started pretending to be a substitute teacher. And somehow, she actually got away with it for nearly three class periods. But instead of actually teaching, she spent the time insulting students, cursing, and making really inappropriate comments. Eventually, administrators figured out she wasn't supposed to be there and called the cops. And when the cops asked her why she did it, her answer was, she was bored. Bored? Lady, most people just watch Netflix or take a nap. You decided to go back to high school? Now she's facing six felony charges. Congratulations, you went to high school for three periods and earned yourself a possible prison sentence.
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0: 270 North has delays through Rockville and from 27 through Clarksburg. 270 South, though, you're also seeing brake lights as you're going through Urbana down through Hyattstown. 15, you're stacked in both directions through Frederick City between New Design and 26. 70 West, few brake lights from the Patapsco River through 29 and through Ballinger Creek Pike. 70 East, you're jammed at 695. We also got a utility problem on 30 North at Fry Road in Carroll County. And then 140, really busy through the intersection with 97. Heading over to Loudoun, 9 and 287, busy through Wheatland and Hamilton Station Road. 9 West slows you approaching Hillsboro. 15 North, you got delays through Leesburg and approaching Luckett's. This is Drew with your WFRE traffic.
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10: 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They will be paying $500 each game. 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Food and drinks will be available to buy. 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

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There was even a tie. What are you going to do with a tie? 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

0: We're cruising with Florida Georgia Line as we're driving home with Drew on 99.9 WFRE. You know, I love to make fun of these ridiculous surveys, you know, with who paid for this. Well, finally, I found some research that actually matters. DoorDash ranked America's favorite Halloween candy. There's this debate every year, right? And for the third straight year, as it should be, Reese's Peanut Butter Cups come out at number one, followed by Hershey Bars, M&Ms, and Snickers. Now, that's a top four I could get behind. But here's where things get weird. Apparently, Circus Peanuts are making a comeback. Orders have jumped 350%. And who's eating these things? I thought we stopped making them back in like the 80s. Like, I don't even see those things anymore. And candy corn is getting more popular, too. Listen, I love Halloween, but candy corn belongs in decorations, not in my mouth. So congratulations, DoorDash. You finally made a study worth paying for.
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0: The intersection of 355 and 124 slammed through Gaithersburg. 270 North, you're going to be slow from the Clarksburg lane drop through Urbana. 270 South, stop and go from Buckystown down to Hyattstown. 15, you're stacked in both directions through Frederick City between New Design and 26. 70 West drags through 29 and Ballinger Creek Pike. You also slow as you're approaching 11 up in Washington County. We got a bad accident on 81 South at the exit for 40. The right lane and right shoulder are closed. 70 East, you're jammed at 695. 97, you're going to see delays through 32 to Hook Road. And as you're approaching Magna Way up above 140, we're heading over to Loudoun County now. 9 and 287, busy through Wheatland and Hamilton Station Road. 15 North, you're going to see delays from Raspberry Falls to Luckett's. This is Drew with your WFRE traffic.
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5: 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I've demonstrated the leadership qualities needed to make tough decisions that keep this county safe. My opponent has been out of law enforcement for over 30 years, too long removed, and would not be effective. Law enforcement would be diminished. I've had your back for 20 years as your sheriff. 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Vote for me, Sheriff Chuck Jenkins, on November 3rd, the man that will continue to stand to protect all of you. Authority Gary L. Jenkins Treasure.
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11: Our country was founded on biblical principles, but it's becoming apparent those principles are beginning to erode. Join Will Graham on his tour of the 13 original colonies as we pray and declare our dependence on God. The Declaration of Dependence Tour is coming to Frederick Wednesday, October 14th. Worship with Josh Havens from The Afters and hear an inspiring message from Will Graham. Details at Declaration of Dependence.
0: Let's take another look at that forecast from the Trick Trucks and Cars Weather Center. Not a bad way to wrap up your Monday. We're looking at a high near 75 this afternoon with a little wind coming out of the northwest. Tonight, though, clear skies and temperatures dropping into the mid-50s. Now, tomorrow, gorgeous sunshine and a high near 80 degrees. Right now in Frederick, it's clear, 73. And we're getting right back in the music with the biggest name going, Ella Langley.

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If you're not really into Halloween, you want to do something different that weekend, well, I got a suggestion. Hudson Westbrook is going to be at the Anthem on the 30th. Here he is with Painted You Pretty on 99.9 WFRE.

0: Riley Green driving us home with Drew on 99.9 WFRE. And you cannot change my mind. Ties are stupid in the NFL. And especially if you're a Commander fan, because they should not have tied. They should have won that game. That's a whole other story. And if you played Drew's Pigskin Pick'em this week, just so you know, everybody gets a wrong guess on that one. If you pick the Giants or the Commanders, either way, everybody gets that wrong because it was a tie. So just so you know, nobody's getting an advantage. Everybody's wrong. But we will have a winner for week 5 as of tomorrow after Monday Night Football. They'll walk home with a $50 gift card to Bud's at Silver Run up in Westminster. But you can't win these weekly prizes unless you play. So week 6 will be up and running as of tomorrow morning. I can't believe we're already in week 6. At WFRE.com, click on that contest tab and play. You can't win unless you play. Thanks to our friends at Long Fence for making the whole thing possible. It's Drew's Pigskin Pick'em.
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0: 270 North, slow between Clarksburg and Hyattstown. 270 South drags from Urbana down through Hyattstown. 15 stacked in both directions through Frederick City between Buckeystown and 26. 70 West, slow for the Patapsco River through 29 and from 355 through 180. 81 South, you're going to see a lot of brake lights from that Maryland state line coming down from Pennsylvania through Mogensville. And as you're passing by 70. 70 eastbound, jammed up at 695, 140 busy through downtown Westminster, 97 stop and go in both directions between 140 and Magna Way, 30 north getting jammed in Manchester. In Loudoun County, 9 and 287 busy through Wheatland and through Hamilton Station Road, 9 west slows you're approaching Hillsboro, 15 north, you're just seeing delays from Limestone School Road to Luckett's. This is Drew with your WFRE traffic.
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0: Luke Bryan helping us drive home with Drew on 99.9 WFRE. And this story is my kind of story. I absolutely love everything about this. So down in Florida, firefighters are teaming up with a local animal shelter for a charity calendar that features firefighters posing with adoptable dogs and cats. And apparently it's a huge hit, as it should be. Last year's calendar raised $10,000. And this year, they're hoping to double that. The best part is, they're helping these shelter animals find forever homes. Now, as somebody who has two rescue dogs at home, you know I love everything about this. Although, let's be honest, you put a firefighter holding an adorable puppy or kitten on a calendar, and I'm pretty sure you just figure out how to print money. And if it helps save animals and find loving homes for them, I'm buying two, one for the kitchen and one for the bedroom.
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0: 270 North, slow between Clarksburg and Hyattstown. 270 South, drags from Urbana down through Hyattstown. 15 stacked in both directions through Frederick City between Buckystown and 26. 70 West, slow for the Patapsco River through 29 and from 355 through 180. 81 South, you're going to see a lot of brake lights from that Maryland state line coming down from Pennsylvania through Mogginsville. And as you're passing by 70. 70 eastbound, jammed up at 695, 140 busy through downtown Westminster, 97 stop and go in both directions between 140 and Magna Way, 30 north getting jammed in Manchester. In Loudoun County, 9 and 287 busy through Wheatland and through Hamilton Station Road, 9 west slows you're approaching Hillsboro, 15 north, you're just seeing delays from Limestone School Road to Luckett's. This is Drew with your WFRE traffic.
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0: Stella Lefty in Boston helping us drive home with Drew on 99.9 WFR. And you know, this is the time of year when everyone's trying to sell you something for Halloween, whether it's costumes or decorations, spooky stuff that you really don't need. But I think I finally found a Halloween store that's being a little bit more honest with what it's advertising. And I gotta say, I appreciate the honesty. So listen to this and tell me what you think.
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0: We've got an accident on 270 north at Baker Valley Road. Traffic is backed up in both directions between 70 and Urbana. 15 south drags from 26 down through Rosemont. 70 west slow from the Patapsco River through 29 and Ballinger Creek Pike. 81 south still seeing a few brake lights as you're arriving at 144 in Hagerstown. 70 east jammed at 695. 26 really packed through the intersection with White Rock Road in Carroll County. 140, a little busy through the intersection with 97. And then heading over to Loudoun, 9 and 287, through busy through Wheatland and 9 West, as you're approaching Hillsboro. 15 North, just a slight delay as you're coming up to Luckett's. This is Drew with your WFRE traffic.
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0: Friday night from Eric Pasley on 99.9 WFRE. And speaking of a good night, how about a free night of country music with Corey Kent? He's coming to the Fillmore in Silver Spring this March, and we've got your tickets all week long. And by the way, I am loving his new song, Empty Words, off that new album. I can't wait to hear it live. Now, here's how you win. You got to listen every morning this week to Andy and Emma to play Heartland Trivia, testing your knowledge of the good old heartland of America. Be caller number 9 and answer the question correctly, and boom, you're heading to see Corey Kent. But here's the catch. You can't win unless if you're hitting the snooze button. You got to be listening. So set that alarm, brush up on your trivia, and hang out with Andy and Emma all this week on WFRE.
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0: We've got an accident on 270 north at Baker Valley Road. Traffic is backed up in both directions between 70 and Urbana. 15 south drags from 26 down through Rosemont. 70 west slow from the Patapsco River through 29 and Ballinger Creek Pike. 81 south still seeing a few brake lights as you're arriving at 144 in Hagerstown. 70 east jammed at 695. 26 really packed through the intersection with White Rock Road in Carroll County. 140 a little busy through the intersection with 97. And then heading over to Loudoun, 9 and 287, through, busy through Wheatland and 9 West, as you're approaching Hillsboro. 15 North, just a slight delay as you're coming up to Luckett's. This is Drew with your WFRE traffic.
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0: Weather. Checking out that forecast again from the Trick Trucks and Cars Weather Center. A beautiful Monday evening across Frederick County. We're going to stay dry and clear skies as temperatures gradually cool down overnight. It's going to be clear and comfortable with a low in the mid-50s. And if you like today's weather, oh man, you're going to love Tuesday. Sunny skies and temperatures climbing to around 80 degrees. A little taste of summer in October. Right now, it's 72 degrees under clear skies in Frederick, and it's Corey Kent time.

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0: Kenny Chesney says carry on as we drive home with Drew on 99.9 WFRE. Ladies, I'm getting excited. This Thursday night is one of my favorite WFRE events of the whole year. It's Ladies Night, and it's back at X Golf Frederick this year, and I cannot wait. 6 to 9 Thursday night. We're talking drinks, raffles, door prizes, spa, and beauty giveaways. A little bit of golf mixed in as well, and a whole lot of fun. 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A big thanks to Premier Dental Arts and Airtron Heating and Air Conditioning. 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
0: We've got an accident on 270 north at Baker Valley Road. Traffic is backed up in both directions between 70 and Urbana. 15 south drags from 26 down through Rosemont. 70 west slow from the Patapsco River through 29 and Boundary Creek Pike. 81 south still seeing a few brake lights as you're arriving at 144 in Hagerstown. 70 east jammed at 695. 26 really packed through the intersection with White Rock Road in Carroll County. 140 a little busy through the intersection with 97. And then heading over to Loudoun, 9 and 287, through, busy through Wheatland and 9 West, as you're approaching Hillsboro. 15 North, just a slight delay as you're coming up to Luckett's. This is Drew with your WFRE traffic.
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0: Better Dig 2 from Band Perry driving you home with Drew on 99.9 WFR. Recently, Kimberly Perry was interviewed asking about how all this comeback happened because she originally was with her brothers. They left. They came back to country with just her husband and one of the brothers. And now that one brother is gone. So it's just her and her husband. And she was asked, you know, was this all strategic or it just kind of happened that way?
1: I wish I could claim that because maybe it would assure job security forever and ever. But no, it just happened the way that it happened. It did not feel authentic to me to play Band Perry songs live under the solo artist banner. And also, I just missed the hell out of playing with family on stage, whoever that family ended up becoming. But no, not strategic.
0: Glad to hear it wasn't strategic, but we're just glad to have her back in country music where she belongs. Great music, great artists, love hearing her sing. And we're already playing one of their new songs, Psychological, here on WFRE.
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0: The one bad situation going on is that accident on 270 North at Baker Valley Road. The right lane and right shoulder are closed, pushing traffic all the way back past 109 in Hyattstown. 270 South also dragging from 70 down to that accident point. 70 East looks good, getting on to 695. 70 West slow from Rogers Avenue through 29. 140, few brake lights through downtown Westminster. 81 looking good through Hagerstown and in Loudoun County. 9 and 287 looking much better. 15 North, just a slight delay through Battlefield and Raspberry Falls. This is Drew with your WFRE traffic.
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0: John Morgan driving us home with Drew on 99.9 WFRE. And I got to say, every Sunday morning, I feel like a kid myself when I drive out to Jefferson and I grab donuts from Daisy Cakes. 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
0: The one bad situation going on is that accident on 270 North at Baker Valley Road. The right lane and right shoulder are closed, pushing traffic all the way back past 109 in Hinestown. 270 South also dragging from 70 down to that accident point. 70 East looks good getting onto 695. 70 West slow from Rogers Avenue through 29. 140, a few brake lights through downtown Westminster. 81 looking good through Hagerstown. And in Loudoun County, 9 and 287 looking much better. 15 North, just a slight delay through Battlefield and Raspberry Falls. This is Drew with your WFRE traffic.
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0: L. King and Miranda Lambert with Drunk and I Don't Want to Go Home. Driving you home with Drew on 99.9 WFRE. You know, when you're young and you had a few drinks, you might forget what happened last night, right? But as you get older, you don't even need the drinks. Ever walk in a room and completely forget while you're there? Yeah, welcome to the club. I definitely done it. Well, apparently there's a message for those of you that are dealing with such pain.
1: Research shows that human beings have excellent memories, and at the Memory Council, we couldn't be happier. A good memory is important because...
2: Memory Council commercial take two.
1: At the Memory Council, we know that a good memory is... what was I talking about?
2: Memory Council commercial take three.
1: A good memory is important. Who are all you people?
2: Cut!
3: This has been a message from the Memory... what were they called again? Who are all you people?
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0: Still working to clear that accident on 270 North at Baker Valley Road. The right shoulder and right lane are closed. Things are backed up in both directions between Buckystown and Hyattstown. 15, though, looks good through Frederick City. 70 East, slight delay getting on 695, but not much. 140, few brake lights through downtown Westminster. In Loudoun County, 9 and 287 looks good. 9 looks good from Wheatland all the way out to Mechanicsville. 15 North, just a slight delay as you're coming to the light in Luckett. This is Drew with your WFRE Traffic.
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0: Joining us again in studio, Dr. Jason Jiffy of Ultimate Wellness. 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
0: One last look at that forecast from the Trick Trucks and Cars Weather Center. We're wrapping up a really beautiful Monday here around Frederick County, and it's shaping up to be a really nice evening tonight. Mostly clear skies and temperatures dropping into the mid-50s. And Tuesday, man, it's looking like nothing but sunshine and a high near 80 degrees. Not too shabby for October. Now, Frederick, right now, clear skies and 73 degrees, and we're going to keep that country rolling with Morgan Wallen.

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0: Zach, John, King, and Get to Drinking will bring our drive home with Drew to an end on a Monday night. But I'm not done yet. We've still got nightly trivia coming up at 7:30 and the top 8 at 8. I wouldn't leave you without giving you all that fun, because you've been voting all day long and all weekend long for that top 8 at 8. So I'm going to reveal it in just a little bit. So stick around for the top 8 at 8, nightly trivia, and more great music on WFRE.
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0: Still working to clear that accident on 270 North at Baker Valley Road. The right shoulder and right lane are closed. Things are backed up in both directions between Buckystown and Hyattstown. 15, though, looks good through Frederick City. 70 East, slight delay getting on 695, but not much. 140, few brake lights through downtown Westminster. In Loudoun County, 9 and 287 looks good. 9 looks good from Wheatland all the way out to Mechanicsville. 15 North, just a slight delay as you're coming to the light in Luckett's. This is Drew with your WFRE traffic.
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0: 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That means it's time for our Thurmont Country Kitchen Nightly Trivia Challenge.
1: Just 7% of posts from health and wellness influencers mention this at all. What is it? What are they not mentioning? If you want to know what it is, just text the word trivia to 301-695-9373, and the answer will appear right on your phone. You may be surprised. Well, we play some Chris Stapleton, who just rocked the stage out at Country Calling a couple weeks ago with Broken Halos on WFRE.

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1: Welcome into the countdown that you have control of, and you had three full days over the weekend to get those votes in at 301-695-9373. And I'm not going to waste any more of your time because you've been voting all day and you're ready to hear it. Riley Green kicks us off at number 8 with Think As You Drunk on WFRE's Top 8.